We've got some rhythm and blues that will move your shoes. Spreading the joy from your official home of the blues in the new music capital of the American South, Orlando, Florida. I'm your host, Tommy Thompson, and the fun has just begun as we enter hour two on tonight's program. One of the most enjoyable chores I have to perform as program manager of Smokestack Lightning is listening to all of the music that finds its way into the Ilac and Nickel studio each and every week. It's not all blues, and quite frankly, not all of it is worthy of airplay, but every week invariably turns up great new music that we would never encounter if we weren't doing this radio program. By screening this new music, we are providing you with a sneak peek at some of the best new music being released today. One great example is a new release by the Texas Horns, comprised of Kaz Kazanoff, John Mills, and Al Gomez. In addition, there are 17 other world-class musicians featured on a dozen songs, and all of them are good. The album title is Get Here Quick, and this is I'm Doing All Right, featuring Carolyn Wonderland on vocals and guitar.

John Clifton's third Ripcat release is In the Middle of Nowhere, again on Ripcat Records. With each release, John's career has grown in leaps and bounds. With two U.S. and one European tours supporting the last release, John's considered now an up-and-comer in the blues world. That was 4 years ago. Hans Taysink's 65th birthday bash seems like it came out just yesterday. And now here we have his 70th birthday bash. Thanks, Hans, for reminding us. This is the Jimmy Reed classic, Honest I Do.

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Hot smokestack lightning.

0: Ron Beigel of the Long Island Voice had this to say about Kerry Kearney: possibly the best blues slide guitarist this side of the Mississippi, or at least the East River. Whether on his feet playing slide guitar licks or sitting down with his Regal Dobro across his lap, Kearney just gets better and better. His talent transcends all musical boundaries, and in a perfect world, his name would be known from coast to coast. From his new album, Smokehouse Serenade, you heard Shaking Like Jelly. We'll be back soon with more brand new blues right after we sell you some stuff.
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2: 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This is Tommy Lee Cook. Me and my old mules.

0: Hey, Mule, let's go see if we got a little mailbox money down there at the end of the road. Give me a ride.
1: 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This is Smokestack Lightning Blues Radio, and I'm your host, Tommy Thompson. You know, it's really hard to be humble when you're this good. We still have four brand new blues CDs that have worked their way to the top of the pile. Let's lead off this set with Meg Williams. Her new CD, Take Me As I Am, was recorded at the world-famous Fame Studios in Muscle Shoals, Alabama. This is the title track,

Hello, this is Anthony Packrat Thompson from the Smokehouse Blues Band. You're listening to the best blues in the world, Smokestack Lightning.

When we founded Smokestack Lightning way back in 1991, one of the first bluesmen to visit us in the Ilac and Nickel studio was Anthony Packrat Thompson, leader of the legendary Smokehouse Blues Band. Packrat did a very insightful interview and recorded several intros for us, which we use to this very day. You heard one of those intros as we transitioned to a live version of Lowdown Rider from their new album, Men of the Swamp. One of the world's most talented blues and boogie-woogie piano men is Mitch Woods. Whether playing solo in a piano bar or in front of thousands at a blues festival, Mitch always commands center stage. His new album is Tip of the Hat to Fats, live at the New Orleans Jazz and Heritage Festival 2018. And this is Mojo Mambo.

0: Another performer who is more than accustomed to small venues is the Reverend Freakchild. He may do a jazz and blues fest on Saturday and then perform at a local radio station on Wednesday. In fact, his new CD is a collection of bits done at small radio stations all around the country. Here's a real keeper. You heard the Reverend Freakchild along with Double Shot Jimmy and the Angel-Headed Hipsters performing You Gotta Move at radio station KGNU in Boulder, Colorado. The CD title is Road Dog Dharma, Lay Your Hands on the Radio. We'll be back soon with a trip to our favorite locale here at the Ilac & Nickel Studio. We just call it the Soul Tub.
1: Buckle up, y'all.

This is Smokestack Lightning Soul Tub, bringing you the hippest new soul music from all around the planet. Let's get this bad boy up to about 105 degrees, get the bubble jet set to blast off mode, pop the cork on a vintage wine, and last but not least, put the boom box on nothing but soul blues for the next 20 minutes. One of my favorite soul groups from the 1960s and 70s was the OJs. They are out of Canton, Ohio, and were actually organized way back in 1958. They are still going strong with a new album and a tour that takes them all over the country, including a stop at the fabulous Fox Theater in St. Louis, Missouri on June the 15th. Their new album for BMG Records is The Last Word, and this is I Got You.

Ms. Zeno, the Mojo Queen, performs regularly on Bill Street in Memphis. If you don't think that performances on the new Bill Street are authentic, then you just haven't seen and heard Ms. Zeno. From her new album, Back in Love, you heard Gotta Get Paid. Bobby Black Hat is a regular at Chitlin Circuit venues all over the South. His motto is, you never know what's going to happen at a Bobby Black Hat show, and this is, I Smell Another Man.

guys, this is Wendell Holmes of the Holmes Brothers, and whenever I'm in Orlando, I always, always listen to Smokestack Lightning, and you better do the same.

You just heard Fat Daddy with Party Rock from his self-produced album, Gone to Love You Right. And as much as I hate to do it, we need to shut down the soul tub for this edition of Smokestack Lightning. But don't despair. We'll be back with more of your favorite soul music next week. If you've got a favorite artist you want to hear on the Soul Tub segment, let us know and we'll dig it up for you. We'll be back soon with lots more of Smokestack Lightning right after this.

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3: Here's your weather update for Fredericton, Oromocto, and the Capital Region as we move towards the weekend. Friday night should see skies clear and a cooler night, with a low around 9 degrees. Some fog patches may develop overnight. Looking to Saturday, the day will start off with a mix of sun and cloud, becoming increasingly cloudy through the day. Temperatures will remain comfortable with a high near 25 degrees. And Saturday night, the chance of showers increases with showers developing and a low around 15 degrees. Looking ahead, Sunday is expected to turn wetter, with periods of rain and a high around 21 degrees. That's your Environment Canada forecast for Fredericton, Oromocto, and the Capital Region. Have a great day and thanks for listening.
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This is Smokestack Lightning, where we play the old school and the new cool. It's simply the best the blues has to offer for every generation. We get a lot of new music here on Smokestack Lightning, and it comes from a wide variety of places. Much of the new releases come directly from the artists themselves via U.S. mail or FedEx or UPS. But as the digital age seems to take control of our lives, more and more music gets to us online. I would say as much as half of the music we receive is in the form of digital files. I just call this set Odds and Ends. Julian Sas is a Dutch blues rock guitarist and leader of the Julian Sas Band. He has been inspired over the years by American guitar heroes like Johnny Winter, Walter Trout, Jimi Hendrix, and blues giants such as John Lee Hooker and Freddie King. Sas is also a big fan of the Irish blues rock guitarist Rory Gallagher, who passed away in 1995. His new album is Stand Your Ground, and this is Howlin' Wind.

Robin Trower was a founding member of the 60s rock band Procol Harum, a group he recorded 8 albums with. Over the years, Robin has recorded 30 solo albums and still has one more in him, it would seem. The new album is coming closer to the day, and you heard Take Me With You. Seth Walker was born and grew up in Altamaha, Ossipee, North Carolina. His parents were both classically trained musicians. Seth learned to play the cello at the age of 3, but gravitated towards the blues in his teenage years, finding inspiration in the work of B.B. King, Ray Charles, T-Bone Walker. Seth attended East Carolina University, where he ultimately studied art. Are You Open is his 10th album, and this is Underdog.

0: One of the most prolific artists of the 20th century was Maria Muldaur. She began her career in the early 1960s and recorded 37, count them, solo albums over the next 40 years. Don't You Feel My Leg is her most recent record, and you heard the title track. We'll be right back with still more new blues. Don't run off. It just gets better from here.
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This is Smokestack Lightning. We got Fatback Funk, some blistering blues, and lowdown grooves all whipped up together in a soul stew, sure to cure what ails you. This is your host, Tommy Thompson, inviting you to sit back and enjoy the best blues on the planet. We're still working on a bunch of digital files that have landed recently in the Ilac and Nickel studio. It's getting to be quite a backlog. Matt Walcate is one of UK's best-kept secrets as a blues harp player. His new album is Sea of Blues, and this is So Deep in Trouble on Smokestack Lightning.

Kenny Wayne Shepherd sent us a digital single off of his upcoming album, Woman Like You. It's the title track on Smokestack Lightning. From down under in the sun-baked desert of Australia comes a digital single from Claude Hay. It's the title track from his new album, Give Me Something.

Hey, everybody. Everything gonna be all right. That's because you're listening to Smokestack Lightning. This is Crooked Eye Tommy, and you're listening to the best blues in the world.

0: It's been a while since we've heard from Jonas Scott Cowan. This looks like a re-release of a record we discovered for the first time in 2016. The name of the album is Been There, and you heard This Boy Is Free. We have a few albums that we need to retire to clear the shelves here in the Silac and Nickel studio. We'll be right back to take care of some business on Smokestack Lightning.
1: 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And you're listening to the best blues in the world on Smokestack Lightning. If it wasn't for Smokestack Lightning, we wouldn't have no

Welcome back, my friends, to the show that never ends. This is Smokestack Lightning, getting it right each and every night from Orlando, Florida, the new music capital of the American South. I'm Tommy Thompson, your host this evening. There are four CDs in front of me that are due for retirement. We call this segment New Blues Last Call because we always play our favorite tracks one more time. Cat Dancer, that's spelled cat with a K, has recently performed at the 25th anniversary of Canadian Women in Toronto, the Calgary International Blues Festival, the Winnipeg Folk Festival, and it just goes on and on. Her new album is Goin' Gone, and this is Voodoo Groove on Smokestack Lightning.

Brandy and the Alexanders were in New York City on this past Thursday night, opening for Eli Paperboy Reed. Wow, that must have been one heck of a show. I'm sorry I missed it. You just heard Brandy's gut-wrenching version of Paranoid, the heavy metal classic written in part by Ozzy Osbourne. The album title is How Do You Like It? Ever since renowned guitarist Ronnie Earl chose Dave Keller to sing on his album Living in the Light, his star has been consistently on the rise. In just a few short years, Keller has been nominated for a Blues Music Award for Best Soul Blues Album. He's won the International Blues Challenge Award for the Best Self-Released CD and was chosen for Downbeat Magazine's Best Recording of the Year. As one of America's best blue-eyed soul singers, Dave now records for Cat Food Records. His new album is Every Soul's a Star, and this is It's All in Your Eye.

That was Joanne Shaw Taylor's second appearance on Smokestack Lightning tonight. From last year's hit CD Wild, you heard I'm in Chains. And that, my friends, is about all we have time for in Hour 3 tonight. On behalf of the entire Lightning team, I hope you've had half as much fun listening to this mess as we've had bringing it all to you. For most of you, the best is yet to come. Stand by for the best of Smokestack Lightning. Danny Franchi is standing by to take us to the top of the hour, so hang in there. We'll be back soon.

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2: Here's your weather update for Fredericton, Oromocto, and the Capital Region as we move towards the weekend. Friday night should see skies clear and a cooler night, with a low around 9 degrees. Some fog patches may develop overnight. Looking to Saturday, the day will start off with a mix of sun and cloud, becoming increasingly cloudy through the day. Temperatures will remain comfortable with a high near 25 degrees. And Saturday night, the chance of showers increases with showers developing and a low around 15 degrees. Looking ahead, Sunday is expected to turn wetter, with periods of rain and a high around 21 degrees. That's your Environment Canada forecast for Fredericton, Oromocto, and the Capital Region. Have a great day and thanks for listening.
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0: 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The

From the new music capital of the American South, Orlando, Florida, this is the best of Smokestack Lightning. And I'm your host tonight, Tommy Thompson. Over the last 27 years, the Smokestack team has accumulated a digital blues music library second to none. We have selected only the very best music from our archives, and we are bringing it to you as the best of Smokestack Lightning. One full hour of high-powered blues that will keep your heart pounding and your toes tapping. Up first tonight are two Jazz Hall of Famers, B3 organist Jimmy Smith and guitarist Kenny Burrell. From Jimmy's 1965 album, Got My Mojo Working, this is the title track.

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This is Mike Galloway from the Midnight Creepers. You're listening to the best blues in the world on Smokestack Lightning.

Janova Magnus recorded three albums for Alligator Record. The second, in 2010, is titled The Devil is an Angel Too. And you heard I'm Gonna Tear Your Playhouse Down. Tony Joe White passed away last October at the age of 75. His biggest hits were Poke Salad Annie in 1969 and Rainy Night in Georgia, which was made famous by Brooke Benton in 1970. From the collection Mad Dogs and Okies, this is Magnolia.

0: Benoit King and Smokey Joe Kubek were one of the hottest acts in the blues over the last two decades, starting in 1991. They were a favorite of Smokestack Lightning fans worldwide, with 18 hit albums and an awe-inspiring touring schedule. Unfortunately, Joe Kubek passed away in 2015 from their 2000 album, Bite Me, that was Ready to Learn. 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

0: This is the best of Smokestack Lightning, laying down some of that crazy sound from way down south in Dixie, Orlando, Florida. I'm your host, Tommy Thompson, and it's time for our weekly blast from the past as we dig deep into the vaults for some of the best blues ever recorded. Willie James Maybon was an R&B and blues vocalist, songwriter, and pianist who had two number one hits on the Billboard R&B chart, I'm Mad in 1953, I think it was, and I Don't Know in 1952. From the Chess Blues Piano Greats collection, this is Willie's biggest hit, I Don't Know.
1: I'm getting sick and tired of the way you do. Good kind papa gotta poison you. Sprinkle goopa dust all around your bed. Wake up one of these mornings, find your own self dead. She said you shouldn't say then. I said, what should I say this time, baby?

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The clothes she's wearing is made out of the best of cloth. She can take and wash them, she can hang them upside the wall. She can throw them out the window and run out and catch them a little bit before they fall. Sometimes I think you has your habits on. She said you shouldn't say that. I said, what should I say to make you mad this time, baby? She said,

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Say, you're too young a man, son, to have the many women you got. I looked at my mother then, I didn't even crack a smile. I said, if them women kill me, I don't mind dying. The woman I love, I won a week before last. The woman I love, I've got out of class. I thought I won you, babe, a long time ago. If you don't watch your step, I'm gonna have to let you go. She said, you shouldn't say that. I said, what should I say this time, babe?

There are several Accela record collections out there, the best being the one entitled Dark Clouds Rollin'. From that sultry 29-track collection, that was Whispering Smith with I Tried So Hard. If you're looking for value in a CD, check out the best of Ruth Brown, the Atlantic Records version. All 23 tracks on this amazing collection were hit singles. This is It's Love, Baby, 24 Hours a Day.

0: Before they were the Rolling Stones rock band, they were the Rolling Stones R&B cover band. By 1966 and the album December's Children, they were starting to turn the corner towards a more rock-centered presentation, but still favored R&B covers like the Arthur Alexander classic You Better Move On, which you just heard. We'll be right back with our last set of the evening, just as soon as we sell you some stuff.
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0: This is your host, Tommy Thompson, bringing you nothing but the biggest hits in the blues from all around the world. It's all killer, no filler, on the best of Smokestack Lightning. One of the best albums in the ZZ Top lexicon is Tres Hombres from 1973. My version of this classic album is the original vinyl pressing. I've listened to it over 100 times, I'm sure. Here's Waiting for the Bus, followed by Jesus Just Left Chicago.

That was Waiting for the Bus and Jesus Just Left Chicago by ZZ Top from their 1973 Warner Brothers album, Tres Hombres. Up next is the Black Keys, Dan Arbrock on guitar and vocal, and Patrick Carney on drums. They came together in 2001 in Akron, Ohio, and have been blurring the line between gut bucket blues and garage band rock ever since. From the album The Big Come Up, this is Leavin' Trunk.

You just heard Lil Death from the Imperial Crowns. You can find that on their 2006 album, Hymn Book. Now, before we close the show tonight, let me urge all of the listeners who are out and about listening to Smokestack Lightning to support your local blues venues. 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On behalf of Paul Newnham, Marvin Rooks, Rob McKinney, Larry Anderson, and the entire Lightning team, this is Tommy Thompson wishing you good times, good luck, good love, and most of all, good blues on Smokestack Lightning. Let's close it out tonight with Duke Robillard. This is Shufflin' and Scufflin'. Good night, everybody.

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7: Here's your weather update for Fredericton, Oromocto, and the Capital Region as we move towards the weekend. Friday night should see skies clear and a cooler night, with a low around 9 degrees. Some fog patches may develop overnight. Looking to Saturday, the day will start off with a mix of sun and cloud, becoming increasingly cloudy through the day. Temperatures will remain comfortable with a high near 25 degrees. And Saturday night, the chance of showers increases with showers developing and a low around 15 degrees. Looking ahead, Sunday is expected to turn wetter, with periods of rain and a high around 21 degrees. That's your Environment Canada forecast for Fredericton, Oromocto, and the Capital Region. Have a great day and thanks for listening.
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0: Hello, friends and neighbors. 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
2: Here's your weather update for Fredericton, Oromocto, and the Capital Region as we move towards the weekend. Friday night should see skies clear and a cooler night, with a low around 9 degrees. Some fog patches may develop overnight. Looking to Saturday, the day will start off with a mix of sun and cloud, becoming increasingly cloudy through the day. Temperatures will remain comfortable with a high near 25 degrees. And Saturday night, the chance of showers increases with showers developing and a low around 15 degrees. Looking ahead, Sunday is expected to turn wetter, with periods of rain and a high around 21 degrees. That's your Environment Canada forecast for Fredericton, Oromocto, and the Capital Region. Have a great day and thanks for listening.
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1: Here's your weather update for Fredericton, Oromocto, and the Capital Region as we move towards the weekend. Friday night should see skies clear and a cooler night, with a low around 9 degrees. Some fog patches may develop overnight. Looking to Saturday, the day will start off with a mix of sun and cloud, becoming increasingly cloudy through the day. Temperatures will remain comfortable with a high near 25 degrees. And Saturday night, the chance of showers increases with showers developing and a low around 15 degrees. Looking ahead, Sunday is expected to turn wetter, with periods of rain and a high around 21 degrees. That's your Environment Canada forecast for Fredericton, Oromocto, and the Capital Region. Have a great day and thanks for listening.
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3: And I'm Jared Boyd.
2: On this week's Bill Street Caravan, we've got Memphis R&B and jazz guitarist Joe Restivo.
3: Grammy-nominated blues man Guy Davis will be with us to deliver an installment of the Blues Hall of Fame, an exploration of the lives of the pioneers and innovators enshrined in the Blues Hall of Fame here in Memphis, Tennessee. Brought to you by the Blues Foundation.
2: That's all coming up right now on Bill Street Caravan.
3: Hey, Pat.
2: Hey, JB.
3: This week, we've got one of the coolest guys in town and one of the most versatile sons of the Memphis guitar tradition, Joe Restivo.
2: It's funny that you say versatile. The talented picker does so much that you have to almost break his talent into sections.
3: Well, in that case, let's just say that we've got the jazz Joe Restivo on the show today.
2: The jazz Joe Restivo? That might be a bit of a mouthful, but we should certainly make it plain for those Joe fans who are used to his work as a member of the prolific soul ensemble, the Bo Keys, that they are about to hear something a little bit different.
3: And it'd also probably be worthwhile to send a heads up to those who are used to his rock and blues repertoire that the version of Joe that they're about to hear isn't quite that either.
2: Yeah, it's sort of appropriate that Restivo, a musician that is routinely adaptive and hard to nail down, named his latest album, Where's Joe? On this album, you'll find the answer to that question in the hidden corners of the cool jazz band period, an area emblematic of the style of music that many wouldn't dare associate with Memphis.
3: And anyone who thinks that Memphis and jazz can't go hand in hand would be terribly mistaken, with all due respect to anyone listening with that commonly held belief.
2: Break it down for him, Brother JB.
3: Well, you know that I like to preach, but I won't go there. I'll just say that this isn't too far of a departure for Joe, who studied under the tutelage of guitarist Calvin Newborn of the famed Newborn family. Aside from his own accolades in the genre, Calvin's brother, Phineas Jr., was a renowned jazz pianist.
2: And in the performance you're about to listen to, recorded at his album release party, you can truly tell how deeply and sincerely Joe has embodied this very opportunity to carry on the torch for Memphis's forgotten jazz heritage.
3: And while places such as New Orleans, Chicago, and Harlem have a heightened sense of awareness for their contributions to jazz, it's rather admirable to see an artist like Joe Restivo pay such careful and intentional homage, even if there aren't that many other artists doing it here.
2: And if they are, they aren't doing it his way.
3: Yeah, you know, Joe's kind of, he's really into his own thing.
2: And that's what makes him so cool.
3: Absolutely. Here he is, Joe Restivo, live on Bill Street Caravan.

0: Yes, indeed. That's Mr. Tom Leonardo on the drums, playing all them groovy fills and solos. Mr. Tim Goodwin on the bass, doing the same. Artissimo Art Edmonston on the saxophone, squawking, raking and scraping.
1: Here's more from Joe Restivo, live on Bill Street Caravan.

0: Thank you, thank you, thank you. House of the Rising Sun.
1: That was Joe Restivo live on Beale Street Caravan. For more information on Joe, like him on Facebook.
2: We'll be back with more music from Joe in a bit.
1: Up next, Grammy-nominated bluesman Guy Davis takes us through the life histories of the pioneers and innovators enshrined in the Blues Hall of Fame. 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
3: The Bronze Peacock Nightclub sat way on the outskirts of Houston. An ocean of darkness separated the club from the city lights. Inside, the place glowed. White tablecloths, buffed hardwood, and patent leather shoes. Clarence Brown sat in front of the Bronze Peacock bandstand and wondered, God almighty, what is this guy doing to these people? The people screamed and shouted. Women fell out like funeral mourners. They swung from chandeliers and crashed into walls. This guy was better known as T-Bone Walker. He was the Bronze Peacock personified, a white suit, slick feathers, and sparkling guitar. Clarence stood as T-Bone slipped the guitar behind his head, revving it as he slowly slipped into the splits. T-Bone landed it as he banged the final note. Clarence was a lanky 22-year-old from small town East Texas on a hitchhiking journey around the state trying to find his break in music. Nothing in any roadhouse prepared him for what he was about to see. A storm hit the stage. Coins, bills, entire wallets, and finally ladies' underwear flew at T-Bone Walker. This night in the Bronze Peacock showed Clarence Brown a new path. He grew up in Cajun country playing parties with his dad's band. Clarence plucked the mandolin, saw it on the violin, and lately had been sitting in on drums. Once the panties stopped flying, he went up to T-Bone, still stunned at the sight of people swinging on chandeliers, and asked, what make a person do that? Nothing that went down in the Bronze Peacock escaped the notice of Don Roby, owner of the club and godfather of the Texas Night. He stood beside the bandstand, listening to Clarence and T-Bone. T-Bone kind of laughed Clarence off, said, you can't make someone throw a wallet with the drums. But T-Bone was just a small-town Texas boy himself. He sympathized. T-Bone had nothing to worry about from Clarence. T-Bone had two new hit records on the jukebox. He started the Rum Boogie Club in Chicago and palled with Joe Louis. As Clarence sat beside the Bronze Peacock's bandstand night after night studying, T-Bone tolerated him and shared a few scraps. Not exactly an apprenticeship, but Clarence picked up E Natural on the guitar, and you'd have thought he'd learned to fly. Soon the spring rain came to Houston, cold and merciless, not enough to chill the Bronze Peacock atmosphere, but its star began to dim. After 8 straight nights singing himself raw, T-Bone came down with something. Clarence saw T-Bone take the stage. He heard the shrieks building to a crescendo, but before the first note, T-Bone set down his big guitar and hurried back to the dressing room. Don Roby's eyes jumped from a packed house to an empty stage. In panic, he grabbed Clarence. Boy, get up there! It was just the sort of spontaneous combustion that changes the direction of history. Clarence halfway left his body but felt himself walking up the bandstand. He saw T-Bone's axe sparkling on stage. He picked it up. He knew one key, so no decision there. He strapped on the guitar and vamped. He couldn't do this all night, but the crowd cheered him on. They clapped the beat, and the women swung their shoulders, all eyes locked on Clarence. He did the damnedest thing, this kid who'd clearly been picked out of the crowd, stepped to the microphone. He sang. My name is Gatemouth Brown. I just got in your town. The blues give him that line to repeat, which came in quite handy as he stood in front of 500 people making up the song as if his life depended on it. My name is Gatemouth Brown, and I just got in your town. If you don't like my style, I will not hang around. The women went for their purses. The men reached in their pockets, and the crowd rained its approval all over Clarence Gatemouth Brown. Back in the dressing room, T-Bone Walker found his voice. He marched back out on stage, grabbed his guitar from Gate Mouth. "Look," T-Bone barked, "as long as you live and breathe, don't you ever pick on my guitar again." Gate Mouth already was squatted down, stuffing his pockets with cash. He looked up, half smiling, and said, "I'm sorry, Mr. Bone. I don't know what made me do it." Don Roby reacted much more favorably than T-Bone did to Gate Mouth's debut. Roby didn't know music, but he recognized that green paper all over the Bronze Peacock floor. He signed Gate Mouth to an exclusive management contract that night and took him to the tailor and the music shop in the morning. They cruised the Third Ward in Don's caddy. Roby tried to make small talk, asking how Gate Mouth got music. "Well, I wasn't big enough to go in the juke joint, so I would sit across the street and listen to these blues. My mind would leave my body and travel for miles away," he said. "But it seemed like to me it would be traveling to the disastrous part of this man's life. And I said, music's got to be a little different than that." That was enough cosmic talk for Don Roby. The next time anyone saw Gate Mouth, he'd be sporting a top hat, tails, and a new Gibson. He ran T-Bone right out of town. While Gate Mouth headlined a Peacock every night, Roby hit the road to promote his new star. He sold him to nightclubs all the way to New Orleans and returned with a record contract. Gate Mouth debuted on Wax the same way he first hit the stage, with a little more practice this time. He named his tune Gate Mouth's Boogie. This time, though, no showers of money flooded Gate Mouth at the end of the song.
4: "My name is Gate, my brother just got in your town. My name is Gate, my brother just got in your town."
3: He spent the next 2 years traveling along his manager's chain of contacts through Texas and Louisiana dance halls. Roby outfitted a station wagon to carry the band and painted the names of Gate Mouth's records on the body. Gate made a name for himself the hard way, doing one-nighters at Club Raven in Beaumont, the White Eagle in Opelousas, Skylark Terrace in Corpus Christi, and the Rose Room in Dallas. He got around the honky-tonks, though he didn't make it back to the recording studio. 2 years in, Gate had two titles painted on the station wagon. Don Roby wasn't a man known to accept reversal of fortune. When he'd finally had enough of nothing from the record company, Roby told his business manager, "Hell, we don't need them to put out Gate Mouth's records." Necessity being the mother of invention, just ask the composer of Gate Mouth's Boogie, this challenge led to a huge breakthrough. Naturally, Roby named his new record company Peacock Records. It was the beginning of the most successful black-owned label of the era. There remained just one minor technicality, as Roby's business manager gently asked, "Well, how do you make a record?" Without pause, the Don shot back, "Hell, I don't know. That's for you to find out." Soon enough, Peacock Records launched with atomic energy, an electrifying Gate Mouth instrumental on the backside of the first single. This sounded clearly like an artist traveling beyond the disastrous part of life. The first Peacock Records headquarters was the back room of a liquor store. The company grew so fast, its offices took over the Bronze Peacock and put the nightclub out of business. Peacock Records made some of Little Richard's earliest sides and would bring the world songs like Hound Dog by Big Mama Thornton. Eventually, Don Roby's roster of recording artists included Bobby Blue Bland, Junior Parker, Johnny Ace, and O.V. Wright. It all traced back to the moment Roby pulled Skinny Clarence Brown out of the crowd because T-Bone Walker caught a cold. Gate Mouth didn't turn out too shabby himself. After 10 years, he shed Don Roby's top hat and tails. Brown climbed into his own comfortable cowboy boots and grabbed his old violin. With his trademark pipe clenched between his teeth, Gate Mouth became an icon of eclectic American styles. He played Cajun fiddle, electric guitar, mandolin, and even went behind the drums in all corners of the world. Along the way, Brown picked up a Grammy and gained recognition from guitarists as far out as Frank Zappa. He lived by the notion that struck him outside a Texas juke joint. Music's got to be a little different.

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For more information on the Blues Foundation, go to blues.org.

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1: 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The soundtrack of America was made in Tennessee. We're back, and if you've just turned us on, we've been hanging out with guitarist Joe Restivo, celebrating his full-length release, Where's Joe?
0: The album, released in July 2019, is a deep exploration of cool jazz by an artist many associate with Memphis's current revivalist soul movement.
1: While it has its fair share of swing, Where's Joe is often at its best in its most intimate and contemplative moods.
0: A highlight is the mid-tempo tune, I Hear a Rhapsody, where Joe stretches out into a groovy samba-like dance number.
1: Many of the songs on the album are originals, but I also gravitate towards Restivo's interpretation of House of the Rising Sun. He gives a new texture and context to the song, nodding to his rocking sensibility with a cheeky manner.
0: The album ends with another cover, a rendition of the stylistic staple People Make the World Go Round.
1: Yeah, he isn't the first Memphis act to try his hand at that one. Stack's doo-wop ensemble, the Temprees, have a very funky version of that song as well.
0: In Joe's case, you have to imagine that he's purposefully playing up the idea that the divisions we often place on music are a fallacy. On Where's Joe, mainstays in the Southern soul, rock, and funk songbooks aren't safe from being charted down and arranged into a cool, calm, jazzy evening behind a curtain near a bar.
1: And I think that we just got to the essence of Joe Restivo. I love his mind.
0: Well, here's more from Joe from his album release party on Beale Street Caravan.

0: All right, we're here on the Bill Street Caravan with a good friend, Mr. Joe Recibo. Joe, how you doing, man?
1: Doing good, man. What up?
0: I love this record, man. Where's Joe? Why this record and why now?
1: Thank you for having me. It's really an honor. I've been a part of Bill Street Caravan with other projects for years, so it's very cool to do my own thing finally. I've been interested in this music for many years, and I'm jazz or improvised music. And I have a background in it, I guess, from an educational standpoint. And it's a love of mine. It's something that I've been doing for many years and playing behind a lot of regional artists and local artists who do the same sort of thing. But I had a group, a working group that plays every week. And I think when you have a group that you're developing, I think it's always a good idea, if you can, to try to record it and to stamp it. So other bands that I've been in, I followed that same trajectory. We play clubs, we play a lot of gigs, and we start to develop a sound. And then it was suddenly, Blue Barrel came along and was like, all right, do you want to record a record? Let's go. And that's how Where's Joe came about. Four musicians that have been playing together now for almost 5 years. So we had the band dynamic, the band sound was there. So I knew the hard part was over. It was just getting the material together, arranging the material, figuring out sonically how I wanted it to sound production-wise, and then doing it.
0: A bit unfair that some people even here in Memphis don't quite know about the really deep jazz lineage. Could you talk a bit about what that history means to you particularly?
1: What it means to me, it's like uncovering sort of like a secret order or like this secret thing you realize is in your own hometown, but you're like, you don't hear about it. No one talks about it. But then once you start to uncover it, you're like, man, this is cool. So this Phineas Newborn guy, this Calvin Newborn guy, Mulgrew Miller, Donald Brown, Booker Little Records, there were these artists that recorded music and that made an impact on the scene at large beyond the city, but nobody was really talking about. This music goes back 100 years, really. You can go back and listen to Jelly Roll Morton talk about Memphis in his writings. That goes back to like the early aughts. You can go back and look at George Coleman playing with Miles Davis in the mid-60s. You can go back and see Harold Mayburn, who just passed, playing with Lee Morgan live at the Lighthouse and hear his compositions. And you'll see a rich tradition, if you will, that came out of really great schools and teachers that were teaching musicians how to write, how to play their instruments, and then they were taking that out and making huge impacts and still are doing that today. And so anyway, I wanted to do it while I'm here in town, because a lot of these cats were recording New York, LA, Chicago. And so I was like, well, let me make my own little statement. I'm not comparing myself to those guys. Those are like titans in my opinion. But I'm saying, like, make my own little contribution in the community with a local label, with local musicians. And I think we did an okay job. It's the beginning. I want to make more.
0: You talk about some of those local musicians. Who plays along with you on this record?
1: The rhythm section is the bass player is a guy named Tim Goodwin, who was my professor in college. So he was the guy that was like, no, you ain't doing it right. You know, da, da, da. He was tough, man. And it's pretty cool to get all these years later to get to work with him in a professional capacity as a friend, you know, somebody to share ideas with. The drummer is a guy named Tom Leonardo, who's also was someone I grew up watching and being inspired by as like a kid. I mean, Tom has been on the scene since the 70s as a studio musician and as a club and live drummer, first call drummer. The saxophone player is more my generation, a guy named Art Edmonston, who I've played in a lot of different groups with. Can play sweet, but also has that grit, has that funk, has that, you know, bluesy thing that he can draw from.
0: Even within this album, you exhibited your fandom for some staples outside of the genre of jazz. And you also had some originals on there. How'd you organize what you were going to play that is original and why those covers?
1: If I had had my druthers, I would have had an all original record. But these were the compositions that I felt were the strongest that deserved to make the record. And luckily, we got good takes out of them. That was the focus, to get that first. That was important to me. As far as the other material, it was really just whether or not the vibe when we cut them, because we cut this stuff live. There is no editing. So you're just going for performances. And so the material that landed on the record that wasn't mine, the performances were great.
0: So where are you now and where are you going?
1: I had the opportunity of recording on the score of Dolomite Is My Name, this new Eddie Murphy vehicle, directed by Craig Brewer and scored by my buddy Scott Bomar, who I worked with on, I have an organ trio called the City Champs that we did two records on his label, Electrophonic, I'm very proud of. City Champs are talking about doing some work this year and next. I have a jazz Afro-Brazilian sextet called Detective Bureau that we're about to cut a 45 for next year. We're also, we just did a live score at Crosstown, and we're going to do some more live scoring. Just got done recording with Scott Bomar's band, the Bow Keys. We back up a great soul singer named Don Bryant. We just got done with Don's second record, and that's coming out next year, which we'll tour behind. And I want to do more stuff like this, like Where's Joe? I want to do hopefully another record in the next year or two, or at least start to formulate it. I got my hands in a few different things, and I'm just trying to stay busy. I'm just trying to keep it interesting and trying to rep Memphis. That's next year. We'll see. I'm taking it 1 year at a time, man.
0: Well, we found you for now, and you know, if we lose you again, we'll find you again. So thanks so much, Joe.
1: Yeah, man, appreciate
0: good to see you.
1: You.
0: Absolutely.
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1: That was Joe Restivo live on Beale Street Caravan. 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
2: 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And you can find out more about Joe Restivo and get his solo album, Where's Joe, by visiting BlueBarrelRecords.com.
1: Joe's always playing in Memphis, and he's out on the road, too. Sometimes he's by himself. Sometimes he's a part of the Bokeez. 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
16: Here's your weather update for Fredericton, Oromocto, and the Capital Region as we move towards the weekend. Friday night should see skies clear and a cooler night, with a low around 9 degrees. Some fog patches may develop overnight. Looking to Saturday, the day will start off with a mix of sun and cloud, becoming increasingly cloudy through the day. Temperatures will remain comfortable with a high near 25 degrees. And Saturday night, the chance of showers increases with showers developing and a low around 15 degrees. Looking ahead, Sunday is expected to turn wetter, with periods of rain and a high around 21 degrees. That's your Environment Canada forecast for Fredericton, Oromocto, and the Capital Region. Have a great day, and thanks for listening. 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

0: it too fast.
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0: Yeah.
1: No, I'm just kidding.
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3: John D. Holman opens this hour of the Roadhouse with a great track on Music Maker Recordings. That's Chapel Hill Boogie from his new release, Last Pair of Shoes, and he's the first of six Roadhouse debuts in the hour ahead. My name's Tony Stidler Denison. I hope you had a good holiday. Mine was, I think, the best kind. Minimal plans, minimal obligations, just relaxing on no particular schedule and hanging out with the family. Well, that is nothing out of the ordinary. Saturdays, of course, are always part of a plan. Pull together a bunch of blues and deliver it to a bunch of blues fans. And I think any blues fans will love what's coming up this week. Philip Fankhauser, Dana Gillespie, Marsha Ball, Matt Wunderscheid, and Layla McCalla provide a typically broad range of blues to end 2019. It's an hour full of Roadhouse debuts and absolutely another hour of the finest blues you've never heard. On Delmark Records, Jimmy Johnson keeps us moving forward. This is I Need You So Bad in the Roadhouse.

Booker T. Jones and 'Cause I Love You, featuring Abbie McKinney and Joshua Ledet. That's from the Edith Street Records release, Note by Note. Philip Finkhauser before that, he's from Bern, Switzerland, and a pretty prolific blues artist. This is his 17th album since 1989. He's had four of those albums in the Swiss Hit Parade Top 10. Really good to see that there's that kind of support for the blues in Switzerland. He makes his Roadhouse debut this week with Cold, Cold Winter from Let Life Flow. And Jimmy Johnson opened the set with I Need You So Bad from Every Day of Your Life.

Fillmore Slim makes his Roadhouse debut with Dedicated to Johnny Guitar Watson from Son of the Seven Sisters. To say that he's had an interesting life might be an understatement. He's been performing professionally since 1955. Early on, he had opening gigs for B.B. King and Dinah Washington, and in fact was also in a relationship with Etta James for a period of time. Then took some time off to pursue what, from all indications, was a very successful career as a pimp. He came back to music professionally in 1987 and has continued to record and perform music for a living since that time. Just before that, Dana Gillespie and Va Va Voom from the Ace Records release Under My Bed. And Tad Robinson opened the set with the title track from his release on Southern Records called Real Street. You know, it's always been really easy to get a hold of me in the Roadhouse. My email is tony@roadhousepodcast.com. 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Take advantage of one of those many ways to get a hold of me, because I look forward to your thoughts and your comments on the show. My name's Tony Steidler Denison. Let's continue on with a couple of tracks about, I don't know, what may be the same woman. Starting with Junior Watson, this is Luwala.

car and a diamond ring, fur coat and everything. I'd buy you a house in a Beverly Hills.

one day at a domino game in Austin, Texas, somebody opened up a good old Christian songbook, and written in the margin of one of the songs in an old-fashioned hand in pencil was, "Why in the devil did you want to tell Luella everything you know?"

0: Matt Wunderscheid makes his Roadhouse debut with Crazy Papa from his self-titled release. He's from Luxembourg by birth, Bordeaux, France by choice. He's been touring Europe since 2011. Formed this iteration of his band in 2018. That's when this release was released. His Facebook page notes a new release coming out in October 2019. So a bit late with that one. Hopefully maybe something in 2020, and I'll have him here in the Roadhouse for certain. Marsha Ball before that, and Luella from the Alligator release, Marsha Ball Live Down the Road, and Junior Watson before that, also singing about Luella, From Nothing to It, But to Do It.
1: This is a song about a different kind of work, kind of work you do in the big house. This is written by the great Mozart.

Shelly King and Heart of a Girl from the Lemonade Records release Kick Up Your Heels. And Richard Thompson makes his Roadhouse debut before that with Parchman Farm from If You're Going to the City, a tribute to Mose Allison, maybe his debut, but he's certainly not a new artist. He's been around for a long time, very well-regarded musician. I love his music and his lyrical sensibilities. If you're not familiar with Richard Thompson, let me make a recommendation to you. 1952 Vincent Black Lightning from 1991's Rumor and Sigh. Of course, Mose Allison, for whom that tribute was released, was a jazz and blues piano player. As noted, he was the composer of Parchman Farm, and he was really quietly but widely influential. John Mayall, Leon Russell, Bonnie Raitt, J.J. Cale, the Rolling Stones, Tom Waits, all were folks who recorded or were influenced by his music. This tribute release just came out in November. And that's going to do it for our hour. Thank you so much for stopping by. Have a great New Year's. Don't do anything stupid, huh? Make sure you can get back here next week for another hour of the finest blues you've never heard. Layla McCalla is going to close us up, a former member of Carolina Chocolate Drops, with Oh My Love from the Capitalist Blues. My name's Tony Stidler-Denison. Come back next week, and I'll keep your bar stool warm right here in the Roadhouse.

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4: Here's your weather update for Fredericton, Oromocto, and the Capital Region as we move towards the weekend. Friday night should see skies clear and a cooler night, with a low around 9 degrees. Some fog patches may develop overnight. Looking to Saturday, the day will start off with a mix of sun and cloud, becoming increasingly cloudy through the day. Temperatures will remain comfortable with a high near 25 degrees. And Saturday night, the chance of showers increases with showers developing and a low around 15 degrees. Looking ahead, Sunday is expected to turn wetter, with periods of rain and a high around 21 degrees. That's your Environment Canada forecast for Fredericton, Oromocto, and the Capital Region. Have a great day, and thanks for listening.
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1: We've got some rhythm and blues that will move your shoes, spreading the joy from your official home of the blues in the new music capital of the American South, Orlando, Florida. I'm your host, Paul Noonan, and the fun has just begun as we enter hour two on tonight's four-hour program. We're working our way through our version of the top 100 new blues albums of the past year, 2018. Next up on the survey is number 87 out of 100. Wilkes-Barre, Pennsylvania's premier power blues rock trio is Dustin Douglas and the Electric Gentlemen. This band mixes a classic retro style with a groove all their own. The new album is entitled Break It Down. This is called Destiny on Smokestack Lightning's Top 100 for 2018.

Dana Fuchs had to deal with a lot of tragedy in her youth, but once she finally got her life together, things started to go quite well indeed. She has fulfilled her contractual obligations with Roof Records and has started her own label, Get Along. Great name. Smokestack Lightning wishes Dana well with her new business venture. From the new label, we have the album Love Lives On, and at number 86 out of our top 100, that was the Johnny Cash ballad, you know what it was, Ring of Fire. Cat's Ass is a blues rock quartet out of Milwaukee, Wisconsin. The band's motto is, take the music beyond where you found it. That's a very lofty goal, often unfulfilled. The album title is Just a Matter of Time, and the track we're going to play for you tonight fulfills things. It's in our number 85 slot. This is It Wrong? On your home for the top 100, Smokestack Lightning.

0: East Side Detroit native Doug Deming now hails from Florida's Gulf Coast. Now, Doug has garnered widespread attention for his crisp guitar work and memorable songwriting. The new album reveals the many facets of a very talented musician. The album title is Complicated Mess, and that was Deep Blue Sea, number 84 on the Top 100 Countdown. We'll pick it all up in the number 83 slot right after we sell you some stuff.
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0: This is radio the way it was meant to be. Innovative, smart, and unpredictable. This, indeed, is Smokestack Lightning Blues Radio, and I'm your host, Paul Noonan. You know, it's really hard to be humble when you're this good. Up next on our year-end countdown is Minneapolis blues crooner Joy-Ann Parker. Her new album, Hard to Love, is a solid collection of classy blues originals with a few covers scattered here and there. The track we've chosen is Memphis, and it's number 83 on Smokestack Lightning's Top 100 for 2018.

Johnny Fink and the Intrusion are a straight-ahead blues rock outfit out of Cincinnati, Ohio. Their new album is simply entitled JFI, and at number 82 on the countdown, you heard Go Away. Don't you do that. We've always known that Jimmy Vaughn had a penchant for the jazz guitar, and the album Live at Seaboys certainly bears that out. Oh, it's still blues, all right, but blues with a strong, jazzy lean to it. Fans of blues and jazz alike will want this album in their collection. In the number 81 slot on the countdown, this is the classic St. James Infirmary.

0: Lori Morvan is a singer, guitarist, songwriter, and engineer with a commercial pilot's license who worked her way through college on a volleyball scholarship. Busy woman. Makes me feel like I've kind of wasted some of my time in life. Her new album, Gravity, is number 80 on our countdown for 2018, and that was Money Talks. Now, there's lots more where that came from, so give us a minute, and we'll be right back to pick up the survey at number 79.
1: Just playing you a little guitar from the new music, Capital of the American South. I'm Craig Chiquiso, and this is Smokestack Lightning. If it wasn't for Smokestack,

Welcome back, my friends, to the show that never ends. This is Smokestack Lightning, getting it right each and every night from Orlando, Florida, the new music capital of the American South. My name is Paul Newnham, and I'm your host this evening as we are working our way through the best new blues countdown anywhere. And I do mean anywhere. We started at number 100 and now find ourselves at number 79 and an old school blues man by the name of Tommy Dardar, known affectionately as Big Daddy Gumbo, a Houston blues legend who died before the long-delayed album he began way back in 2001 could be finished. Now, a team of Dardar's friends has completed the album in his memory. The title? Why, Big Daddy Gumbo, of course. And this is Shake a Leg.

The Bush League was founded on a front porch in 2007, not too far outside Richmond, Virginia, by college friends John J. Cecil and Royce Foulkes. The combination of John J.'s soulful voice and Royce's rock-solid bass playing lays the foundation for RVA Blues, a heady blend of funk, soul, gospel, and rock, all wrapped up in the love of the North Mississippi Hill Country Blues. Their 2008 album entitled James River is number 78 on the countdown, and you heard the Catfish Blues. Minneapolis, Minnesota-based harmonica player and singer Paul Berry was a protege of the late harmonica monster William Clark. For Berry, this is his second CD release. Listen to the whole record, and it's quite clear he ranks right up there in the higher echelons of the current crop of harp players. The sound Berry attains is stylistically pretty traditional, while simultaneously coming across as totally fresh and vibrant. The new album is Blow Your Cool, and at number 77 on our year-end survey, this is Lowdown.

Hey, everybody. Everything gonna be all right. That's because you're listening to Smokestack Lightning. This is Crooked Eye Tommy, and you're listening to the best blues in the world.

Keith Stone is just one of many blues musicians residing in New Orleans. The reason is pretty simple. New Orleans is, do I have to say it, one of the most vibrant blues locales in the country, and the closest to home base of the blues I think you can get. Keith Stone and Red Gravy label their music as blues with a taste of New Orleans, and that, I think, hits the proverbial nail on the head. From their new album, you heard Crazy in Love with You, number 76 on our year-end survey. And that, my friends, concludes hour two of our giant year-end countdown. It's 2 hours down and 6 hours to go. Two more tonight and four next week. So don't even think about leaving now. We'll be right back.

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0: Here's your weather update for Fredericton, Oromocto, and the Capital Region as we move towards the weekend. Looking to Saturday, the day will start off with a mix of sun and cloud, becoming increasingly cloudy through the day. Temperatures will remain comfortable, with a high near 25 degrees. And Saturday night, the chance of showers increases, with showers developing, and a low around 15 degrees. Looking ahead, Sunday is expected to turn wetter, with periods of rain and a high around 21 degrees. That's your Environment Canada forecast for Fredericton, Oromocto, and the Capital Region. Have a great day, and thanks for listening.
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tell you a strain on my heart. 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I don't know, you makes me do you like that. Oh, that's what you think. I just have a living to make, baby. 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You don't know me. Yeah. 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I'm gonna. Yeah. 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And like, you might as well come on now. You might as well get in the groove. 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
2: Today is Saturday, August 22nd, and here is your weekend weather update for Fredericton, Oromocto, and the Capital Region. Saturday starts mainly sunny, with increasing cloudiness around midday. There's a 30% chance of showers late in the afternoon, with a high of 26 degrees. The humidex could make it feel closer to 29. Fog patches should dissipate through the morning. Saturday night showers will become more likely, with periods of rain developing and an overnight low of 17 degrees. Sunday looks considerably wetter and cooler, with periods of rain through the day and a high of just 21 degrees. And the rain continues into Sunday night, with showers and a low of 18 degrees. So for the weekend, Saturday offers the better opportunity for outdoor plans, especially through the morning and early afternoon, while Sunday is looking like the wettest day. Have the umbrella handy and enjoy the weekend.
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1: Today is Saturday, August 22nd, and here is your weekend weather update for Fredericton, Oromocto, and the Capital Region. Saturday starts mainly sunny, with increasing cloudiness around midday. There's a 30% chance of showers late in the afternoon, with a high of 26 degrees. The humidex could make it feel closer to 29. Fog patches should dissipate through the morning. Saturday night showers will become more likely, with periods of rain developing and an overnight low of 17 degrees. Sunday looks considerably wetter and cooler, with periods of rain through the day and a high of just 21 degrees. And the rain continues into Sunday night, with showers and a low of 18 degrees. So for the weekend, Saturday offers the better opportunity for outdoor plans, especially through the morning and early afternoon, while Sunday is looking like the wettest day. Have the umbrella handy and enjoy the weekend.
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That's right, where blues is brain food for your soul, baby. You got to check it in. 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

0: 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Yeah.
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0: Hello, my name is James Purley. I'm from Nigukuk First Nation. 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
1: From Feature Story News in New York, I'm Mitch McCann with the Week in Review. U.S. President Donald Trump confirmed this week that he plans to meet North Korean leader Kim Jong-un this year, with a possible summit on the sidelines of the APEC gathering in November. Pyongyang has so far poured cold water on the prospect of talks, with Kim Jong-un's sister Kim Yo-jong saying she is not aware of any communication between the two nations. President Trump's confirmation comes as he faces criticism over his decision to cut short joint military drills with South Korea. Nick Harper reports from Washington.
2: To get a denuclearization deal done with North Korea would be a huge foreign policy win, a huge win for any president at any point in their presidency. But Donald Trump is currently a president who looks like a president who needs a foreign policy win. His Gaza peace deal was signed and delivered last year, but it's limping along. It hasn't really come to fruition. And then there's Iran. That peace deal remains very elusive.
1: Prince Harry and Meghan Markle have revealed they plan to move back to Britain later this month, ending more than 6 years of self-imposed exile from the United Kingdom. The couple's children, Prince Archie and Princess Lilibet, have been enrolled at British schools ahead of the new term in September, and the family will live at a private residence outside London. King Charles is said to welcome the chance to see more of his son's family, though the couple will not return as working members of the royal family. Ollie Barrett reports from London.
3: This was a surprise even to the King, as far as we understand it, who we believe was told about this move on Sunday. It doesn't mean that Harry or Meghan are likely to resume their roles as part of the working royal family, but we do understand from royal sources that King Charles welcomes the opportunity to see more of Harry and Meghan.
1: China this week publicly rejected Washington's sanctions campaign against Iran, ordering Chinese companies not to comply with US measures targeting five refineries accused of buying Iranian

0: from Washington.
1: What we do know is that the president is calling it an economic D-Day and is saying that there will be tremendous economic consequences for any countries that effectively do business with Iran. The language in that social media post that Donald Trump issued suggests that there would be secondary sanctions on countries that buy Iranian oils.
0: India and Japan have signed a maritime security cooperation pact during defense talks in New Delhi between the Indian defense minister and his Japanese counterpart. The two defence ministers have stressed the importance of a free and open Indo-Pacific, a theme that has defined the broader bilateral relationship in recent years. Ishan Garg in New Delhi says that the defence minister's remarks mirror commitments made at the highest political level.
2: They kind of echo similar sentiments that were made public by India's Prime Minister Narendra Modi and Japanese Prime Minister Sanae Takaichi when she visited New Delhi a few months ago. And the idea of a free and Indo-Pacific, that was very much central to India-Japan dialogues when the Prime Ministers met, and it's once again very central to the dialogue when the defence ministers are meeting. And now, analysts in New Delhi are saying that a partnership with Japan, India sees it not only as being limited to the field of defence, but it's a partnership that is going to go well beyond and has rather gone well beyond in the past few decades.
0: And the trial of Meta over alleged child harms from Instagram and Facebook began this week in Oakland, California, with opening statements from both sides taking place on Tuesday. Four US states are seeking up to $1.4 trillion in damages, alleging the company knowingly designed its platforms to hook young users. Meta's chief executive Mark Zuckerberg is among the witnesses prosecutors plan to call during the six-week trial. Iris Spitzer has more from San Francisco.
3: For Meta's part, its lawyers called the state's argument unsubstantiated and said that they were dealing with industry-wide challenges such as age verification, and that singling them out as being liable in this case was not fair. And they've repeatedly called the state's arguments overblown.
0: And finally this week, Moderna and Merck have announced the first ever positive Phase 3 results for a personalized mRNA cancer vaccine in melanoma patients. It's a breakthrough that has sent both companies' share prices sharply higher. From Feature Story News in New York, I'm Mitch McCann, and that was The Week in Review.
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0: Today is Saturday, August 22nd, and here is your weekend weather update for Fredericton, Oromocto, and the Capital Region. Saturday starts mainly sunny, with increasing cloudiness around midday. There's a 30% chance of showers late in the afternoon, with a high of 26 degrees. The humidex could make it feel closer to 29. Fog patches should dissipate through the morning. Saturday night showers will become more likely, with periods of rain developing and an overnight low of 17 degrees. Sunday looks considerably wetter and cooler, with periods of rain through the day and a high of just 21 degrees. And the rain continues into Sunday night, with showers and a low of 18 degrees. So for the weekend, Saturday offers the better opportunity for outdoor plans, especially through the morning and early afternoon, while Sunday is looking like the wettest day. Have the umbrella handy and enjoy the weekend.
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The devil went down to Georgia. He was looking for a soul to steal. He was in a bind because he was way behind and he was willing to make a deal. When he came across this young man sawing on a fiddle and playing it hot, and the devil jumped up on a hickory stump and said, "Boy, let me tell you what. I guess you didn't know it, but I'm a fiddle player too. And if you'd care to take a dare, I'll make a bet with you. Now you play pretty good fiddle, boy, but give the devil his due. I bet a fiddle of gold against your soul, because I think I'm better than you." The boy said, "My name's Johnny, and it might be a sin, but I'll take your bet, and you're going to regret, because I'm the best as ever been."

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Johnny said, "Devil, just come on back if you ever want to try again. I done told you once, you son of a bitch, I'm the

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1: 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We're suspending the federal fuel excise tax to help bring down gas

0: sleepiness around midday. There's a 30% chance of showers late in the afternoon with a high of 26 degrees. The Humidex could make it feel closer to 29. Fog patches should dissipate through the morning. Saturday night showers will become more likely, with periods of rain developing and an overnight low of 17 degrees. Sunday looks considerably wetter and cooler, with periods of rain through the day and a high of just 21 degrees. And the rain continues into Sunday night, with showers and a low of 18 degrees. So for the weekend, Saturday offers the better opportunity for outdoor plans, especially through the morning and early afternoon, while Sunday is looking like the wettest day. Have the umbrella handy and enjoy the weekend.
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1: From Feature Story News in New York, I'm Mitch McCann with the Week in Review. U.S. President Donald Trump confirmed this week that he plans to meet North Korean leader Kim Jong-un this year, with a possible summit on the sidelines of the APEC gathering in November. Pyongyang has so far poured cold water on the prospect of talks, with Kim Jong-un's sister Kim Yo-jong saying she is not aware of any communication between the two nations. President Trump's confirmation comes as he faces criticism over his decision to cut short joint military drills with South Korea. Nick Harper reports from Washington.
2: To get a denuclearization deal done with North Korea would be a huge foreign policy win, a huge win for any president at any point in their presidency. But Donald Trump is currently a president who looks like a president who needs a foreign policy win. His Gaza peace deal was signed and delivered last year, but it's limping along. It hasn't really come to fruition. And then there's Iran. That peace deal remains very elusive.
1: Prince Harry and Meghan Markle have revealed they plan to move back to Britain later this month, ending more than 6 years of self-imposed exile from the United Kingdom. The couple's children, Prince Archie and Princess Lilibet, have been enrolled at British schools ahead of the new term in September, and the family will

0: the working royal family, but we do understand from royal sources that King Charles welcomes the opportunity to see more of Harry and Meghan.
1: China this week publicly rejected Washington's sanctions campaign against Iran, ordering Chinese companies not to comply with US measures targeting five refineries accused of buying Iranian oil. US President Donald Trump launched what he called an unprecedented economic operation against Tehran after nuclear talks collapsed, warning that any country offering Iran a lifeline would face severe financial retaliation. US Treasury Secretary Scott Bessent has called on American allies to choose sides, describing the plan as the toughest sanctions in history. Jagruti Dave reports from Washington.
2: What we do know is that the president is calling it an economic D-Day and is saying that there will be tremendous economic consequences for any countries that effectively do business with Iran. The language in that social media post that Donald Trump issued suggests that there would be secondary sanctions on countries that buy Iranian oils.
1: India and Japan have signed a maritime security cooperation pact during defense talks in New Delhi between the Indian defense minister and his Japanese counterpart. The two defense ministers have stressed the importance of a free and open Indo-Pacific, a theme that has defined the broader bilateral relationship in recent years. Ishan Garg in New Delhi says that the defense minister's remarks mirror commitments made at the highest political level.
3: They kind of echo similar sentiments that were made public by India's Prime Minister Narendra Modi and Japanese Prime Minister Sanae Takaichi when she visited New Delhi a few months ago. And the idea of a free and Indo-Pacific, that was very much central to India-Japan dialogues when the prime ministers met. And it's once again very central to the dialogue when the defense ministers are meeting. And now, analysts in New Delhi are saying that a partnership with Japan, India sees it not only as being limited to the field of defense, but it's a partnership that is going to go well beyond and has rather gone well beyond in the past few decades.
1: And the trial of Meta over alleged child harms from Instagram and Facebook began this week in Oakland, California, with opening statements from both sides taking place on Tuesday. Four US states are seeking up to $1.4 trillion in damages, alleging the company knowingly designed its platforms to hook young users. Meta's chief executive Mark Zuckerberg is among the witnesses prosecutors plan to call during the six-week trial. Iris Spitzer has more from San Francisco.
4: For Meta's part, its lawyers called the state's argument unsubstantiated and said that they were dealing with industry-wide challenges such as age verification, and that singling them out as being liable in this case was not fair. And they've repeatedly called the state's arguments overblown.
1: And finally this week, Moderna and Merck have announced the first ever positive Phase 3 results for a personalized mRNA cancer vaccine in melanoma patients. It's a breakthrough that has sent both companies' share prices sharply higher. From Feature Story News in New York, I'm Mitch McCann, and that was The Week in Review.
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6: Today is Saturday, August 22nd, and here is your weekend weather update for Fredericton, Oromocto, and the Capital Region. Saturday starts mainly sunny, with increasing cloudiness around midday. There's a 30% chance of showers late in the afternoon, with a high of 26 degrees. The humidex could make it feel closer to 29. Fog patches should dissipate through the morning. Saturday night showers will become more likely, with periods of rain developing and an overnight low of 17 degrees. Sunday looks considerably wetter and cooler, with periods of rain through the day and a high of just 21 degrees. And the rain continues into Sunday night, with showers and a low of 18 degrees. So for the weekend, Saturday offers the better opportunity for outdoor plans, especially through the morning and early afternoon, while Sunday is looking like the wettest day. Have the umbrella handy and enjoy the weekend.
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by the way you look. I'm hypnotized, I'm mesmerized. You got

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2: Today is Saturday, August 22nd, and here is your weekend weather update for Fredericton, Oromocto, and the Capital Region. Saturday starts mainly sunny, with increasing cloudiness around midday. There's a 30% chance of showers late in the afternoon, with a high of 26 degrees. The humidex could make it feel closer to 29. Fog patches should dissipate through the morning. Saturday night showers will become more likely, with periods of rain developing and an overnight low of 17 degrees. Sunday looks considerably wetter and cooler, with periods of rain through the day and a high of just 21 degrees. And the rain continues into Sunday night, with showers and a low of 18 degrees. So for the weekend, Saturday offers the better opportunity for outdoor plans, especially through the morning and early afternoon, while Sunday is looking like the wettest day. Have the umbrella handy and enjoy the weekend.
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10: 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Warren and The Rudiment, live from the Green Room in Crosstown Arts.
11: Grammy-nominated blues man Guy Davis will be with us to deliver an installment of the Blues Hall of Fame, an exploration of the lives of the pioneers and innovators enshrined in the Blues Hall of Fame, here in Memphis, Tennessee, brought to you by the Blues Foundation.
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0: I really appreciate, I really enjoy traveling to another place, going out to see music at a arena, at a club, whether it be a big show or something more intimate. And if you ever get the opportunity to go backstage, you'd be surprised who you might know. If it comes down to Memphis, it might be a front of house person, might be a back of house person, someone doing lights, someone doing sound, the person running the club, the person who put up the money to promote it. And this is really a treat when people can come home and show what they know and not only express how much their travels abroad have meant to their career, but how much Memphis has meant to being able to create that foundation of their sound.
1: Yeah, JB, man, I think that's one thing we truly benefit from, and that all those musicians and singers and artists who do develop here and then go find success elsewhere, when they do come home, a lot of them tend to do come home and tribute to the city that raised and made them, and contribute right back to the music economy and music scene that's happening here, even when they're based somewhere else. And Jeremy and DeMille did that in this case. I mean, they're up in the Eastern Seaboard and East Coast, and they're doing making some noise. They played, I know we'll hear about in the interviews and later on, who they've been affiliated and involved with. So definitely glad to have some top-tier talent like these guys and good friends of mine, to be honest with you, back home and doing their thing.
0: Well, that's very special just for you to sit in that seat, to have seen how they've grown and developed over the years. You know, I have to go ahead and put this secret out there. You know, I'm a young cat, you know what I mean? So if the timeline serves me correctly, I believe that these two were making big noise, major noise in Memphis, probably when I was in middle high school age. And just when I was moving back home to be able to do what I'm doing now, it was right when they were leaving to chart their new path and create a new legacy. But, you know, not only had we kind of like two ships passing in the night, you know, a lot of the places that they play in New York are also spots that I've been able to see firsthand. And I don't want to have a too pie in the sky perspective on this, but I think that they've left quite an impact on all the places and spaces that they've touched in New York, because I still felt their energy when I was rolling through.
1: Most definitely, man. And I think the listeners of Bill Street Caravan will get a taste on today's episode when they hear just the quality and the seriousness and the professionalism these guys have inside their art form. I mean, that you can tell that they've got 10,000 hours plus some that they're pouring into it. And like you said, no matter where they go, they keep leaving marks, man. Like you mentioned earlier, I happened to catch them in a particular time in their career where they were still in Memphis at the bottom of the Westin Hotel downtown, and they were bringing the jazz. You got to think, you know, here in Memphis, especially years and years ago, jazz has always been a serious art form and contributor to Memphis music and Memphis culture, but it just doesn't get that same billing historically. But here you got Jeremy and DeMille, who were kind of bringing it, you know, they're young, they're bringing an updated take on it, but still being true to the roots of it. And they're performing in downtown Memphis in the heart of the R&B and the blues and the rock that goes on every night, and they were holding their own. So I've watched them truly perfect it. I mean, they're no different than the other rock stars who come up playing in the bars and just getting their hours in and getting their fan base up until they go somewhere else and then they ascend. So congrats to those two.
0: Absolutely. You've got Jeremy the drummer and his wife Darmel a singer. As you mentioned, you know, if I could touch on that jazz history, you know, a lot of these guys who are from Memphis, historically, your Hank Crawfords, your Charles Lloyds, for these gentlemen, the blues and the jazz is all the same. Someone who's known for soul, like a Willie Mitchell, he and his band, they still have to learn and have to know the jazz chops. You know, our soul legacy is built on top of that repertoire.
1: Yeah.
0: And these artists that come from Memphis, the artists that are bred from this area, they understand how all those different art forms connect, but they also understand how to be fluent and flexible, because you can't box them in like Al Capone would say, you know, and this group truly lives that for sure.
1: Yeah, man, and I think a part of that fingerprint that you mentioned of being versed in so many different styles, we got to give a little credit to the Southern Church and the Baptist Church and the Black Church scene that is so prevalent in Memphis and in the South. Part of Darmel's story, she credits her church upbringing with a lot of her vocal training, and she went on to sing with so many other nationally renowned gospel artists, but also artists in other genres. And that's one thing, if you ever visit the Black Church in Memphis or any other city, you'll hear, man, the band is really playing like few confusion.

0: fusion, gospel, rootsy blues, you know.
1: A little hip hop on top.
0: A little hip hop on top. I mean, serious. You have to be, in today's musician, and really all throughout time, you do have to be versed in the multiple genres as you're praising the Lord on your timbral instrument. So you get to hear a lot of influences in their music, and it provides a fresh sound. A great representation of the sounds coming out of Memphis and spreading all across the U.S. and the globe. Shout out to J.D. Warren and the Rudiment.
1: Well, here they are, J.D. Warren and the Rudiment, live on Bill Street Caravan.

2 days, I was really sick. I was really sick. I mean, granted, part of it is my fault. I was enjoying all this good Memphis food and got sick. But don't worry about that part. But I knew that it was the enemy trying to get in the way. And I said, you know what? I'm determined to be on this stage. Coming in here crawling and all. Because I knew that I was going to come here and give him all the glory.

Here's more from J.D. Warren and The Rudiment live on Bill Street Caravan.

0: Jay.
1: That was J.D. Warren and the Rudiment live on Bill Street Caravan.
2: We'll be back with more music from J.D. Warren and the Rudiment in a bit.
3: Up next, Grammy-nominated bluesman Guy Davis takes us through the life histories of the pioneers and innovators enshrined in the Blues Hall of Fame. 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
4: They called him the Brinkley Flash after his hometown in Arkansas. That was him streaking through the sky from Houston to Little Rock and New Orleans to Chicago back during the early months of World War II. He set the night on fire. That's how it looked, anyway. Really, Louis Jordan was a roughed-up showbiz veteran pushing 40. His slick lavender suit covered up a back brace that kept Louis from collapsing on stage over his torn stomach muscles. So let the good times roll. 5 years earlier found Louis Jordan about to start the smallest big band of all time. He just didn't know it yet. For the moment, Louis still played alto sax in the Chick Webb Orchestra. The leader was a dwarf with an ill temper and chronic tuberculosis. Louis knew this gig couldn't last forever, and he planned his way out. He figured everybody else in the band saw Chick's time drawing near. They'd jump at the chance to join his new Louis Jordan big band. He hoped. Chick Webb spent too much time in the hospital to know about Louis' little mutiny until it happened. He hoped. Louis' sudden surge in ambition was half Chick's fault anyway. Chick let Louis take vocals on a few numbers. Those turns at the microphone changed Louis. He found himself in the spotlight for the first time and instantly developed a strong preference for its glorious luminescence over the shadows of the reed section. He needed to be there. Chick really just wanted to rest his star attraction, the band's female lead singer. He had no intention of boosting Louis Jordan's career. Louis had a little thing going with the lady vocalist, and that's where he took the first big step of his plan. He bought her a gift and headed for her hotel room to pop the question. You want to run off together with my orchestra? After she signed on, everybody else would fall right in line, he hoped. Louis had a sweet, warm voice, like peach brandy. Something about him glowed, his eyes, his hair, his smile. He got to the singer's room and knock-knocked his way in. She was younger and every bit as radiant as Louis. She pretty well carried the Chick Webb group. She knew it, too. Her name was Ella Fitzgerald. She opened the door to Louis Jordan's beaming face, his honey mellow voice saying, "Brought you this." She saw Louis holding a manicure set. She had no interest in it, but he dropped his gift in her hand. "I don't want your toenail clippers," Ella said and tossed it back at Louis. She had already moved on to gemstones and fur. Louis stepped toward her, but she smacked him right across his face and closed the door with him outside it.
5: "Scram, baby, come on and knock me a kiss."
4: Louis arrived at the theater for the show that night with Ella's slap still stinging his cheek. They were playing the RKO in Boston. Not only was Chick Webb out of the hospital, to Louis' surprise, but there he stood in his white tux, all 4 foot two of him, tapping his baton on the dressing room floor. Louis hadn't foreseen this any more than he expected to see Jefferson, the dude he replaced in Chick's band, standing right there too. Chick's illness subtracted nothing from his orneriness. The little man really didn't need to say a word, but he spoke anyway. "You're fired." Louis tried to protest, and Chick cut him down. "You're getting off easy. I should drown you." So Louis's plan crashed and sunk. He had no job. For his new orchestra, he had no bookings, no financial backing, no band-leading experience. Of course, the lack of band-leading experience didn't really count against him. He had no band. It was the sort of failure dreams are made from.
5: "I wonder, could I depend on you, baby? How about that?"
4: Back in his Harlem flat, Louis scraped together the pieces of his career. He had the radio on. He heard Ella singing, a tisket, a tasket. It sounded too good for words. Louis asked himself, what kind of country fool tries to win Ella Fitzgerald with some nail clippers? Was he trying to tell her she needs grooming? Louis just started laughing. He tried to give this woman nail clippers. He laughed so hard his hernia split with pain. He had to embrace the situation. He had to embrace himself. He was a country fool trying to be city cool. And it dawned on him, there had to be a few hundred thousand more of those across Harlem who'd relate. This became the basis of Louis' formula. It fueled the persona he'd bring to the stage and jukebox with songs like Salt Pork, West Virginia, Ain't Nobody Here But Us Chickens, Beans and Cornbread.
0: Beans and Cornbread had a fight. Beans knocked Cornbread out of sight. Cornbread said, now that's all right.
4: Before dawn, his wife brought home $20 from dancing in the cabarets. She heard that the Elks Rendezvous had a search going for a new band. With his severance from Chick, Louis could rent 5 uniforms. If he could only afford 5 pieces, that's what his band was going to be, the world's smallest big band. The Elks Rendezvous glimpsed the future of showbiz in his dynamic performances. He choreographed dance steps and pantomime for each number. He could sing straight out of a sax solo on the same breath while kicking high like he's on a chorus line. He wrote dazzlingly clever lyrics about down-home life, making fun of everyone's put-on sophistication along with his own. I'm the Brinkley Flash, he'd say. Brinkley plus Flash. The man who wooed Ella Fitzgerald with toenail clippers, he might have added. His worst maneuver became the very core of his identity. Folks were about to go crazy for him. They just didn't know it yet. Louis knew he was good, but the complete bedlam he saw on his first tour caught him unprepared. From the stage in Houston, he watched intense jubilation explode through the audience. Louis Jordan and his Timpani Five spun and kicked their way through a high-voltage set.
6: Gal down, I want to make your big head so hot.
4: Black couples, white couples, and Mexican couples stormed the dance floor, twirling and swinging, mixing so fast he couldn't tell color anymore. Louis loved it. The manager thought he had a riot on his hands, though. He saw all these mixed groups toasting each other and thought they were about to start smashing beer bottles. He had no choice but to close the dance floor. Louis gained such wide popularity and power over the next few years, he would demand unsegregated seating and dancing for his shows. Any promoter who wanted to make a withdrawal from this cash machine would abide. 3 nights from Houston in New Orleans, Louis' show at the Rhythm Club looked like a cross between a wild drunken orgy and a Wild West ballroom brawl. Fans' response to Louis on the road forecast a chain of hit records. G.I. Jive and the crossover smash, Is You Is or Is You Ain't My Baby, which made the top 3 in pop, R&B, and country western sales.
7: Is you is or is you ain't my baby.
4: His most distinctive numbers drew from the small town kid poorly comprehending city life, like the time he fell in love with a drag queen and didn't know it. His energy and brilliance had no limit. Of the 12 singles Louis released in 1946, none charted lower than number 3. Fans loved the new style. The small band sounded like a revolution after decades of big band music. The Brinkley Flash hit the entertainment world like a big bang. The universe before Louis, where big bands ruled, gave way to the universe after Louis of superstar personalities. Critics came along much later to label Louis a novelty, but the real geniuses of American music know the truth. Louis was an original. Chuck Berry, Fats Domino, B.B. King, James Brown, and Ray Charles go back to one place. They all could tell you where they were the first time they saw Louis Jordan. They all knew from that moment what they wanted to be. And of course, the format Louis Jordan developed, a lead singer with a four-piece band, was emulated thousands of times in rock and roll after he made it popular. But no matter how bright the Brinkley flash shined, he never forgot that slap across the face. Though Chick Webb didn't survive to see Louis conquer, the Flash did reunite with his old flame from the big

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For more information on the Blues Foundation, go to blues.org.

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1: We're back, and if you just tuned in, we're hanging out with the incredible jazz stylist, J.D. Warren and the Rudiment.
3: Yes, sir. Incredible is one of the accurate words to be used to describe Jeremy and Darrell and J.D. Warren and the Rudiment and their sound, man. I'll tell you one thing in listening back to the audio from the show, man, one thing that really struck me, I'm listening to the drum track, and they're playing jazz and singing jazz, but they're incorporating, he's got a track, you know, drum tracks going, which is kind of a modern thing, and a lot of times, usually in a show, especially in hip-hop music production, you do have drum tracks rolling along with live music instrumentation, so I thought that was a beautiful update to some jazz music, man, and having modern music technology elements as a part of the show, man, and yet they're still delivering what's true to the art form.
1: They've got flow, too. You can hear that hip-hop right on top of that. That's like the icing on the cake when, you know, I spoke with Jeremy about why they incorporate that spoken word element into their music. And he says, you know, he wants it to be relevant to everybody, that anyone who comes and sees them play, that they'll walk away with at least something that woke them up and said, all right, now that's my style of stuff right there. It's an incredible mix and blend that they've been able to accomplish.
3: Yes, sir, man. I definitely wish Jeremy and Demerrill much success as they continue doing the work in their field. And I know you guys talked about in the interview, Jeremy's pretty clear on his vision for his music and for the music he is proud to play, but he's got some real training. He's got some college training in jazz. I know you're going to get into that with the interview, but I did want to let the audiences know now that, I mean, he went to the University of Memphis, I think on a full jazz scholarship, and that contributed greatly to his success today, right?
1: Yes, he's originally from Little Rock, Arkansas, which when I think about the Memphis sound and how it travels, you know, of course, I think that Memphis is like the center of the universe. So
3: it is.
1: Yeah, okay. As long as you agree with me. And if you are listening from elsewhere out on planet Memphis, wherever that may be, from Paris to Italy to Australia and all back around, that's planet Memphis there. So Little Rock certainly is just up the road. And when you think of these towns that have grown in the wake of Memphis's leadership as a hub in the South, I think of cities like Little Rock, like Birmingham, like Jackson, Mississippi. And, of course, they have their own thing. I want to give them credit for having their own thing. But a lot of our musicians have created outposts in some of these places, and a lot of people from those kind of feeder cities have come to Memphis on their journey and their path to elsewhere. And so I'm proud to think of someone like a Jeremy Warren, like a Mulgrew Miller, like a Jason Isbell, that have come to Memphis for college and have created their own musical legacy that is a shining example of what you can do beyond your education at the University of Memphis, but also is a bit of a testament in a small nugget of that alumni resource network.
3: Yeah, man, great point. And I think it's important that we do highlight that when we're talking about music, because we're talking about Memphis music, if you are an up-and-coming artist or have an interest or you pursue anything in music, man, the planet of Memphis has
1: like that.
3: So much to offer that it is vital to the budding musician. So like you just mentioned, we've got a university here in the University of Memphis that's got the Rudy E. Scheidt School of Music. That is, I mean, I dare use the word, it seems like it's churning out high-level talent, award-winning talent. And I don't think J.D. Warren and the Rudiment are any different. If he's not already awarded, he's well on his way. And that'll be another feather in the planet of Memphis's cap as well as the University of Memphis. But that is what we seek to do here at Bill Street Caravan, just kind of shine the light on the culture of this city. It's not accidentally that so much great musical talent is coming from here. There is a live music infrastructure here. There is a music education infrastructure here, and we're always working on those things. And Bill Street Caravan is definitely glad to be a part of that infrastructure, and we're going to do everything we can to keep shining light on artists just like J.D. Warren and Jermell, man.
1: so many of those music programs are incredible, and also the music business program at the University of Memphis there. And it's amazing to see how much of their exuberance and their love for not just music, but music business and music industry has great implications and ripple effects throughout our community, on the stage, in the studio, and on paper and legislation with Grammy U and some of those other programs that engage young people in those positions to be able to not only use their voice from a performance standpoint, but to use their voice to be advocates for artists elsewhere. So I think that's incredible, and we're excited that we can have people to point to like Jeremy and Dermell when we talk about that experience.
3: Excellent point, JB. And speaking of Jeremy and Dermell, why don't we get right back to some music? Let's go right back to the green room at Crosstown Arts for more music from J.D. Warren and the Rudiments.

0: Y'all give it up for everybody. Everybody.
1: We're here on Bill Street Caravan with J.D. Warren and The Rudiment. Jeremy and Dermel, how are y'all doing?
2: Doing good.
3: Doing pretty good. Pretty good.
1: Wonderful. Well, we are so excited to feature y'all because, you know, we do a lot based on the Memphis sound and the music of the region. And y'all have been incredible guests to Memphis from way out over in New York City. Jeremy, yeah, tell me about your side of that story.
2: Well, I grew up in Little Rock, Arkansas. I moved to Memphis and after I graduated high school in 2003. I was a student at the University of Memphis, playing around town a lot. I hooked up with Dennis Adams, and I was playing the sax on Sundays for a few years. And they started the Jazz at the Blue. I don't know if the Blue was still there in the Westin. But we were doing that every Saturday night. He asked me if I wanted my own night. I was like, sure. It started with just a trio. I was dating Dermel at the time when I met her at church. I just had a trio, keys, bass, and drums. And one day I asked her to sing, and everybody loved her singing. So I was like, okay, let's keep it going with this. And so that's where it all started. And so once I finished at University of Memphis, I wanted to go get my master's at New York University. So that's how I moved here to New York, and I moved here in 2013. And so we kind of continued what we started on Beale Street all those years ago. We continued it here in New York City.
1: How was it hitting the ground running? You know, for one, it ain't necessarily easy to live and work in Memphis, but I can only imagine the adjustment of just doing life stuff in a new city, in the big city, but also being able to make sure once you got your life stuff handled that you can get back to your passion and to let people know about the music that you're making. Was it a difficult adjustment?
3: It was difficult at first, yes, because you can sing and sit in different places and play at different places, and they'll say, oh, you have great talent, but in New York, it's more of a competition type environment. And it's like, okay, you're good. And if you're good, you could come in and take my gig. So I'm going to try to ice you so that you don't make it. So it was kind of like that dog eat dog world type dynamic when we first moved. But it was just a matter of one person giving us an opportunity. And Jeremy was here for about a few months before I moved, because we were engaged at this point, but I was still looking for a job and I didn't want to move with my children without having a job in place. So I took the job and I moved January of 2014. He moved, I think, August of 2013, and I came January of 2014. And on my first day here, we went to a show at the Red Rooster, and I asked the guy, you know, hey, do you let people sit in? Because they were good, and we were having a good time. And he said, no, sorry, this is more of a show. It's not a jam session. He said, but maybe you could come back another time. And I said, okay. And then he didn't at first let Jeremy play drums, but he did let me sing. And when he let me sing, he added me to his band. And by adding me to his band, he eventually needed a drummer. And then that's how Jeremy got in the fold. And then from there, things just took off because we were playing with a lot of different musicians.
1: Well, what's next for you individually and as a group?
3: I always like doing different things. I'm still doing a what they call Hope Rising Gospel Celebration. That's in the park, where they give food to the homeless, clothes, things of that nature. It's a community event, but then we're giving hope to the community by spreading cheer and singing gospel tunes and having exhortation and things of that nature. I do that every year. This is my third or fourth year doing it, and I really enjoy it. It's a really beautiful event. I am just, I guess, I'm always moving and busy. So I thank God that I'm busy. and they're always with different people. We have a guy here, a promoter here named Gregory Burris. He does a lot of different events, a lot of festivals. We just did a festival with him in the park. And then we have a couple more coming up with him. And so he keeps us booked and busy. So just doing a little things here or there, just being grateful that we have work.
1: We're excited to be cheering you on, Jeremy and Jermell. Thank y'all so much for being on the Street Caravan, and we're wishing y'all the best of luck, and thanks for putting on and representing Memphis.
3: Absolutely. We have to do that everywhere we go.
1: Come on now. All right. Well, we'll talk to y'all soon.
2: All right. Thank you.
0: Here's more from J.D. Warren and The Rudiment, live on Bill Street Caravan.

0: That was J.D. Warren and The Rudiment live on Bill Street Caravan performing in the Green Room at Crosstown Arts. 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
1: Here is your weekend news review highlighting the top news stories from around New Brunswick and Atlantic Canada over the past 7 days. We begin in New Brunswick, where police and public health officials continue to deal with a spike in overdoses in the Greater Moncton area. Kodiak RCMP provided an update this week after a particularly busy weekend for overdose calls. Police say addressing illicit drug activity remains one of their top priorities as authorities continue working to determine what is behind the increase and how best to respond. There was also a significant development in a long-running New Brunswick cold case. New DNA technology has helped identify a New Brunswick woman decades after her death. Investigators say advances in forensic science are increasingly allowing police to put names to unidentified remains and potentially reopen cases that had gone cold for years. And the RCMP are asking for the public's help after what they describe as suspicious activity near the Canada-U.S. border. Police released photographs of two people they want to identify as part of the investigation. Environmental issues also made headlines this week. The province announced funding for dozens of environmental projects, but questions are being raised about the future of New Brunswick's Environmental Trust Fund and how environmental initiatives will be supported going forward. In Nova Scotia, one of the week's biggest political stories involved Energy Minister Marco McLeod. McLeod apologized this week over misogynistic rap lyrics he wrote before entering politics. The controversy has led to calls for his resignation from a women's advocacy organization, while the minister says the material was a mistake and that he is committed to doing better. Nova Scotia is also dealing with renewed concerns over public safety at beaches. There have been increasing reports of shark sightings along the province's coast, prompting calls for improved monitoring and renewed reminders for swimmers to take precautions when entering the water. Another major Nova Scotia story continues to involve Nova Scotia Power's cybersecurity breach. Officials told a regulatory hearing this week that the utility cannot explain why an old digital copy of customer information was not automatically deleted as planned before the data was accessed in a 2025 cyber attack. The information involved hundreds of thousands of customers and included highly sensitive personal details. In Prince Edward Island, the cost of storm recovery is back in the spotlight. Maritime Electric is appealing a regulatory decision involving the costs of restoring the power system after Hurricane Fiona. The company says the ruling could leave it unable to recover millions of dollars in restoration costs, while the provincial government says protecting ratepayers remains a priority. Also on PEI, Transport Canada has awarded a $32 million contract to replace the movable transfer bridge at the Souris Ferry Terminal. Construction is

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1: Today is Saturday, August 22nd, and here is your weekend weather update for Fredericton, Oromocto, and the Capital Region. Saturday starts mainly sunny, with increasing cloudiness around midday. There's a 30% chance of showers late in the afternoon, with a high of 26 degrees. The humidex could make it feel closer to 29. Fog patches should dissipate through the morning. Saturday night showers will become more likely, with periods of rain developing and an overnight low of 17 degrees. Sunday looks considerably wetter and cooler, with periods of rain through the day and a high of just 21 degrees. And the rain continues into Sunday night, with showers and a low of 18 degrees. So for the weekend, Saturday offers the better opportunity for outdoor plans, especially through the morning and early afternoon, while Sunday is looking like the wettest day. Have the umbrella handy and enjoy the weekend.
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5: Greetings, ladies and gentlemen, boys and girls, music lovers. We're going to talk about the revival in soul music, which is occurring now in the 21st century. Soul music, of course, never really went away. Soul classics are still heard. They've lost none of their fire or power. But this music has inspired modern artists today to make their own versions. We're going to go into that well on this program. And we're going to hear some new music from soul man Eli Paperboy Reed. But first, let us give a listen to some other modern soul practitioners who are laying down the pattern for those to come. Starting with the great Sharon Jones.

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0: Okay, there you had a soul band out of Birmingham, Alabama. That was St. Paul and the Broken Bones with Flow With It. Before that, folk singer turned soul singer and superstar now, Nathaniel Rateliff with The Night Sweats, I Never Get Old. And then you had Leon Bridges, a very dapper soul singer out of Fort Worth, Texas, with his song Better Man. And we opened with the magnificent Sharon Jones and the Dap Kings, Inspiration Information. We are looking at the new world of soul music here in the 21st century. Bluesmobile Radio with you. When we come back, fresh soul sounds from Eli Paperboy Reed. 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

0: Eli Paperboy Reed, wasn't that a treat? We heard a few more days. Mr. Reed grew up in Massachusetts, studied the blues in Mississippi, studied church music in Chicago, made the rounds of the juke joints in the South, had a bad experience with a major record label, and now he is renewing his musical attack on the world with this release called My Way Home. Bluesmobile Radio now thrilled to welcome writer, soul singer, gospel singer, and bluesman Eli Paperboy Reed to the program.
1: Thanks for having me.
0: Okay, sir, you represent the future of this business. So honored to have you with us. Grew up in the state of Massachusetts. Did you get bit by the blues bug there? What was the moment that you knew when you wanted to be a musician?
1: After I graduated from high school, I moved to Mississippi and I lived there for a year. I still wasn't at that point sure that I wanted to be making music for a living. I ended up kind of doing some odd jobs and also playing a lot of music while I was down there. And after that, I went to school for a year at the University of Chicago. And it was while I was at school in Chicago that I kind of realized that if I didn't pursue music, at least try, that I wouldn't be able to live with myself. So that was, you know, and now it's been more than a decade that I've been making music for my career. So that's pretty exciting.
0: And, sir, you also spent some time in the Mississippi juke joints, Poe Monkeys and such, I imagine, and you moved to Chicago. Did you notice any sort of similarities or differences in the music when you got up into that urban environment of Chicago?
1: I mean, I went to Chicago to go to school, and in Clarksdale, I wasn't 21, but they kind of didn't care that I wasn't 21 because that was the situation. But in Chicago, I couldn't get in anywhere because I wasn't 21. So I actually spent a lot more time playing in church in Chicago. I met a woman by the name of Minnie Collier, who had been a soul singer who recorded for Chess in the 1960s and had started her own ministry right around the time that I got to Chicago. And we met, and I had told her I was a musician, and we got together and played some music, and she hired me to be the minister of music at her church on Southside Chicago. So I did that for every Sunday for the year that I was living in Chicago. I went and played organ and piano and also sang and learned a lot about gospel music and how to support the preacher and the congregation and to do all the things that you have to do when you're playing in that kind of church and playing that kind of music. So that was a real revelation, no pun intended, for me.

0: Collier, the artist, and Get Out from 1967. More recently, Ms. Collier has been running a church in Chicago. She gave Eli Reed a job there as music director. He learned a lot from her, and as we know, sacred church music is the root of secular soul music. Bluesmobile Radio, Eli Paperboy Reed, my guest this week. How'd you get your nickname, Paperboy?
1: Oh, that came from when I was living in Clarksdale. I used to wear this newsboy hat, kind of scally cap, they would call it in Boston. When I first got to Clarksdale, I would wait, you know, to on the side of the stage to play during the set breaks. I would be able to get up and do a few songs or whatever. And all the musicians would say, oh, here's the Paperboy again. And, you know, let him play a few songs because I was wearing that particular hat. So they called me Paperboy. That's stuck with me from for better or for worse.
0: Not a bad nickname. Now, let's talk a bit about your record, My Way Home, the title track. Tell us about that, please.
1: Sure. It was the first song, actually, that I wrote for this album before there was even an album. And, you know, I had a tough time. I had a record that I put out on Warner Brothers that kind of didn't get the attention that I particularly felt it deserved, and there was a lot of bureaucratic indifference, I would say, is the term of art that I'd like to use here. And unfortunately, was kind of unceremoniously dropped. And then, so I wrote My Way Home, not as necessarily a response to that, but just because I was writing something, and I wanted to write songs that I guess were a little bit more universally appealing than necessarily the kind of same old baby, baby, baby type love songs that you hear on a lot of, you know, soul records, even in modern soul records too. So that was the first song that came out and kind of led me down the path of the rest of the music that inevitably became this album.

0: Eli Paperboy Reed, the title track from his release, My Way Home. Bit of gospel, bit of soul, lots of good writing, and great artistry. What a vocalist, what an artist, what a blues man. Bluesmobile Radio celebrates you, sir. More news from the Paperboy, along with music from Sam and Dave and Ray Charles, after these soulful words.
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0: All right, that was Eli Paperboy Reed and Cut You Down, Bluesmobile Radio, celebrating with this great young artist today who is with us in the blockhouse. Now, let's go back to your time spent in Clarksdale, Mississippi, right there, the crossroads, 4961, all the great music clubs. A lot of big-name blues players still hang out there. I heard that you even got to play with Willie Big Eyes Smith in Clarksdale. What was your attraction to him?
1: I mean, he's a great drummer. Played with Muddy Waters. It was incredible. I mean, when I was watching, the Blues Brothers was my favorite movie when I was a little kid. So I remember seeing all those guys and not really knowing who they were. And when I got to be a teenager, looking up and seeing in the band behind John Lee Hooker, you had Walter Horton playing harmonica. You had Willie Big Eyes Smith. I think there was Bob Strozier playing bass. And then obviously the guys in the band, Duck Dunn and Steve Cropper and all those guys became known to me as I got older and more interested in that music. So I would seek out, you know, who was playing, and, you know, then they did Shake a Tail Feather with Ray Charles, and then I sought out the James and Bobby Purify version, and then the 5-2 tones version of all that stuff. And so all those songs that y'all played in the movie, I would seek out and find different versions. It was actually a big influence on me.
0: You know what, sir? Thank you. You know, Cropper would like to hear that. Duck Dunn would like to hear that. All of us, Matt, Lou, the band, Bones, myself, Jake. I mean, that was what the movie was intended to do, to bring attention to the great players of the day. And I'm proud to say that, you know, people theorize the film helped revive the careers of many of those musicians. And, of course, you know, all of us are just like, yeah, that's why we did it.
1: Definitely. It was very successful from my perspective. I learned a lot even as I was just enjoying the movie. I found, I mean, even the background music when they're listening to Soothe Me by Sam and Dave in the car, and I like that. I sought out that particular version of Sam and Dave doing Soothe Me, which is an old Sam Cooke song that they revived. And so everything from that movie I sought out, and definitely gave me a lot of insight into how they picked the songs and all that.

0: Ray Charles, Shake a Tail Feather from the Blues Brothers soundtrack. Before that, Sam and Dave, Soothe Me. A song we used in the background of the movie. You'll remember in the tape track there, we pushed it in the 8-track tape. Monaural, man. Best sounding track in the movie, Monaural. But it did not escape the attention of my guest, new school soul singer Eli Paperboy Reed. Bluesmobile Radio with this great artist right now. Eli, back in the day, Memphis and Detroit were central hubs of the soul music scene. And today, New York City seems to be a hot spot, maybe Atlanta to a lesser extent. What's your theory on that?
1: You know, I think that obviously the guys at Daptone were forerunners. You know, they've been making soul music since before I was a teenager, you know. So, and they've been doing it with, you know, Sharon Jones and all that for more than 20 years. So they've kind of been forerunners to the whole kind of scene of modern soul music. You know, I think that's awesome. And I think that there's been a whole crew of people that has built up around that. Now you have bands that have either played with those guys or you know, kind of the secondary and tertiary groups that have emerged out of that scene. You know, I think New York continues to be an incredible hotbed of talented musicians. And I've been all over the world and played everywhere. And in my opinion, the best musicians in the world are in New York City. You know, the best, the most talented. And on any given night, you can go out and hear there's incredible music and see incredible bands. So I think that, you know, Daptone contributed to that, but New York City is just a hotbed of great players and really talented instrumentalists for sure.
0: Now, true music lovers, and I know I'm broadcasting to millions, and we all know there is a resurgence of vinyl records. You're going to put out your album on vinyl as well.
1: It is out on vinyl. In fact, the album's out on vinyl, and we released Cut Down on a 45 this past April. I'm a big 45 collector. I love singles. I have about 5,000. You know, I think that in the age of Spotify or whatever, we often forget how much music is not available digitally. And unfortunately, as people rely more and more on streaming audio, that music falls by the wayside even farther because nobody's going to seek it out. So much of the music that I like or I'm interested in hearing doesn't exist in any other format. So that's like part of the reason that I seek them out. You know, and I think there's something important about a tangible, physical object, you know, that has music on it.
0: Well, keep the flame burning, my young friend. The album is called My Way Home. Thank you, Eli Paperboy Reed, for joining us in the Bluesmobile Radio.
1: Awesome. Thank you.

0: by Paperboy Reed, your sins will find you out. Yeah, that's probably true. The Paperboy's release is called My Way Home. 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All right, folks, around here we've been enjoying the music of Too Slim and the Tail Draggers. Their latest album, Blood Moon, is up for Rock Blues Album of the Year at the Blues Blast Music Awards. If you catch Too Slim at one of his live shows, you will see him rocking out on his Reverend guitar and ripping it up with his rock slide. And we are celebrating the release of Blood Moon by giving away 15 copies of the new CD, 5 rock slides, and 1 grand prize of a Reverend 6-gun guitar in chronic blue with an Access gig bag. Prizes courtesy of Underworld Records, the Rock Slide, and Reverend Guitars. 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And don't miss George Thorogood and the Destroyers at the House of Blues Myrtle Beach at Barefoot Landing on October 7th. 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When we return, it's Texas guitar legend Freddie King's birthday. We are going to celebrate that.
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0: All right, we're back. Bluesmobile Radio with you. Freddie King, one of the so-called three kings of the electric blues, was born September 3rd, 1934. He had a hard driving lifestyle, which put him in his grave at the age of 42. But not before bringing the world a most influential guitar style, combining Texas and Chicago blues with his own finger-picking attack. Eric Clapton, of course, was a huge fan and imitator. Freddie King became famous for his instrumentals, including his signature tune, Hideaway. He had 7 children, but Freddie King really loved his guitar.

Freddie King, Me and My Guitar, Bluesmobile Radio, Mr. King, born September 3, 1934, of course, went on to influence a generation of guitarists. In the next hour, I got more modern soul music from the great James Hunter. He used to sing with Van Morrison. Boy, he's one of my favorite artists on the scene right now. But first, we pause to let our stations identify themselves. They let us do this.

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1: Here is your weekend news review, highlighting the top news stories from around New Brunswick and Atlantic Canada over the past 7 days. We begin in New Brunswick, where police and public health officials continue to deal with a spike in overdoses in the Greater Moncton area. Kodiak RCMP provided an update this week after a particularly busy weekend for overdose calls. Police say addressing illicit drug activity remains one of their top priorities as authorities continue working to determine what is behind the increase and how best to respond. There was also a significant development in a long-running New Brunswick cold case. New DNA technology has helped identify a New Brunswick woman decades after her death. Investigators say advances in forensic science are increasingly allowing police to put names to unidentified remains and potentially reopen cases that had gone cold for years. And the RCMP are asking for the public's help after what they describe as suspicious activity near the Canada-U.S. border. Police released photographs of two people they want to identify as part of the investigation. Environmental issues also made headlines this week. The province announced funding for dozens of environmental projects, but questions are being raised about the future of New Brunswick's Environmental Trust Fund and how environmental initiatives will be supported going forward. In Nova Scotia, one of the week's biggest political stories involved Energy Minister Marco McLeod. McLeod apologized this week over misogynistic rap lyrics he wrote before entering politics. The controversy has led to calls for his resignation from a women's advocacy organization, while the minister says the material was a mistake and that he is committed to doing better. Nova Scotia is also dealing with renewed concerns over public safety at beaches. There have been increasing reports of shark sightings along the province's coast, prompting calls for improved monitoring and renewed reminders for swimmers to take precautions when entering the water. Another major Nova Scotia story continues to involve Nova Scotia Power's cybersecurity breach. Officials told a regulatory hearing this week that the utility cannot explain why an old digital copy of customer information was not automatically deleted as planned before the data was accessed in a 2025 cyber attack. The information involved hundreds of thousands of customers and included highly sensitive personal details. In Prince Edward Island, the cost of storm recovery is back in the spotlight. Maritime Electric is appealing a regulatory decision involving the costs of restoring the power system after Hurricane Fiona. The company says the ruling could leave it unable to recover millions of dollars in restoration costs, while the provincial government says protecting ratepayers remains a priority. Also on PEI, Transport Canada has awarded a $32 million contract to replace the movable transfer bridge at the Souris Ferry Terminal. Construction is expected to begin later this year, with completion targeted for the summer of 2028. The ferry connection is particularly important to the Magdalen Islands, carrying passengers, vehicles, and essential supplies. And island farmers are watching the sweet corn market closely. A colder-than-normal spring delayed the PEI harvest just as cheaper Quebec corn began arriving in stores, creating additional competition for local growers. Finally, in Newfoundland and Labrador, the big story this week is energy. The province reached a new agreement with Quebec and Ottawa involving the future development of Churchill Falls and Gull Island. The deal is being described as a major economic opportunity for Labrador, with the provincial government now establishing a dedicated team Labrador to make sure communities, Indigenous governments, workers, and businesses are positioned to benefit from the development, while preparing for the infrastructure, housing, and public service pressures that major projects could bring. And that's your weekend news review for New Brunswick and Atlantic Canada. From Fredericton, St. John, and Moncton to Halifax, Charlottetown, and St. John's, those are some of the stories that shaped the week. And we'll continue to follow the developments as we head into the weekend. Have a great weekend, and thanks for listening. My name is Bill Oxley, and now you're up to date.
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1: Today is Saturday, August 22nd, and here is your weekend weather update for Fredericton, Oromocto, and the Capital Region. Saturday starts mainly sunny, with increasing cloudiness around midday. There's a 30% chance of showers late in the afternoon, with a high of 26 degrees. The humidex could make it feel closer to 29. Fog patches should dissipate through the morning. Saturday night showers will become more likely, with periods of rain developing and an overnight low of 17 degrees. Sunday looks considerably wetter and cooler, with periods of rain through the day and a high of just 21 degrees. And the rain continues into Sunday night, with showers and a low of 18 degrees. So for the weekend, Saturday offers the better opportunity for outdoor plans, especially through the morning and early afternoon, while Sunday is looking

All right, Elwood here, and as you know, the old school Sound of Soul is making a fresh comeback these days with new players bringing their passion for soul smack dab into the earbuds of the future around the world. We will hear from one of the more passionate practitioners, Mr. James Hunter, but first, a few other retro soul giants, beginning with the reigning queen, the fabulous Sharon Jones.

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0: Nick Waterhouse and Say I Want to Know, a great young player who got his start selling vinyl records on Haight Street in San Francisco, and then he started making vinyl records. This man, Nick Waterhouse, will go far with our help. We also heard another bombshell young talent. Of course, you know Nathaniel Rateliff and the Night Sweats with the party pleaser S.O.B. Before that, Leon Bridges out of Fort Worth, Texas, the very incarnation of Sam Cooke and Marvin Gaye there. We heard Smooth Sailin'. And we opened with a woman returned from a life-threatening illness to bring us the essence of life itself, soul music. The great Sharon Jones with what some say is the best soul band on the planet, the Dap Kings, Stranger to My Happiness. When we return, the latest retro soul band to join the Daptone label is the wonderful James Hunter Six. Dap King band leader Gabriel Roth produced. You know it's going to be good. Stay around and listen. The Bluesmobile is on Soul Patrol. Our mission from God continues right after these words.
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0: We are back in the Bluesmobile. Hear now the blue-eyed soul sounds of the James Hunter Six.

0: Deftones, Under Six, and Baby Hold On. Their CD is called Hold On. It's on the Deftone label. You were listening to Bluesmobile Radio, and we are talking about James Hunter, who played with Van Morrison for a bunch of years. He's got a handful of solo records under his belt, and he's sitting in my passenger seat right now. A big admirer of you, sir. How you doing?
1: Not too bad, thank you. I'm enjoying your nice country.
0: Well, you are most welcome in this country because you bring a weight of talent and your skills, and you know, we're just lucky to have you here. And I'm glad you're back on the program. This is your first album on Daptone. You know, that label would seem to be an excellent fit for you and your music. Sure sounds good to me. What do you think?
1: Well, we're pretty proud of it. I mean, I know we always say that, but this is one of the few times we actually mean it. It sounds better than anything we've done before. I think we've finally made the record we've always wanted to do.
0: Excellent. Let's talk about songs for a second. Now, you have your own style. You always do your own original songs, no covers. There got to be some songwriters that get you admire, right?
1: Yes, we've just lost one, Mr. Toussaint. Alan Toussaint is one of my favorite writers, and, it was a sad loss the other week to hear about him.
0: Ah, Alan Toussaint, that wonderful, wonderful guy, great talent.
1: And it was a privilege to work with him.
0: What was it like to work with him?
1: Well, we sort of persuaded him to come and do some piano on our record, to play along with some stuff on our record the hard way a few years ago. And it took a little bit more persuasion to get him to sing on it, because I got the feeling he didn't like his voice as much as we liked it. You know, we got him to do some backing vocals for us as well.

0: Benny Spellman and the hit Fortune Teller, recorded in 1962 and later recorded by the Rolling Stones, among others, written by New Orleans legend Alan Toussaint. We heard James Hunter before that, featuring Alan Toussaint on piano and background vocals, and that was the title track from James Hunter's album, The Hard Way. We're taking it easy with James Hunter in the Bluesmobile this week. We have new music from him coming up and more Dap Kings for you, just because I love you.
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1: Elwood's Bluesmobile.
0: We are back in the Bluesmobile. The Soul Patrol rolls on with the James

0: tell you another original from James Hunter, Bluesmobile Radio, Mr. Hunter, my guest. James, can you describe what might be different between this record and maybe your earlier ones?
1: Yes, I think I've gone for another slightly different approach on some of the things. I think maybe the subject matter's broadened a little bit. And Gabe did say the minimum requirement was 2 miserable songs per album, so we got the quota up. And I did one, we called it Goal Hanger, but we changed the name to Free Your Mind because it was a bit more accessible. People will understand what it meant. So just gone into other territory a little bit, I think, this time.
0: Now, when you say Gabe, you're talking about Gabriel Roth, head of Daptone Records and leader of the Dapkins, is that right?
1: That's the one.
0: How do you like the Daptone experience?
1: Very much. It really is nice to be with somebody who knows what we're about.
0: Well, it's just a natural fit. You're both going for that classic warm soul sound. And, of course, Daptone is known for issuing analog recordings and putting out their music on vinyl 45s and LPs as much as possible. You feel that that fits your style of music?
1: Well, I did want to release it on the Edison wax cylinder format, but they weren't quite geared up for that.
0: Ah, cowards.
1: But I am happy that it was going to go out on those formats. I think the mood is changing and people are getting back into it now.

0: Okay, played from actual vinyl on a turntable. The Dap Kings with Nervous Like Me on the Daptone label. Veteran soul singer James Hunter is a newcomer to the label, but no newcomer to the music scene. James worked with Van Morrison for years, and he's got a handful of great solo albums to his credit. James Hunter with me now in the Bluesmobile. Along with your audio releases, there are some great new music videos and some really neat animations. Tell us a bit about that aspect of your release.
1: Yeah, that was something that goes way back, ever since my first crayon, when I discovered that you could do other things with crayons apart from eat them. And I've been drawing since I was very small.
0: Oh, so you actually draw those animations yourself?
1: Yes, I did, with a bit of the technical stuff was down to other people, but the actual drawings are mine. Except if you mean the Karina video, that was not me. That was Mr. Steve Erdman.
0: Right, I like that one too, but it's certainly a different style than the other ones.
1: Yes, that's right. The one of me on the bike, the minute by minute video, that is me. That's about 8 drawings sort of flashed up in rotation.
0: Well, keep it a habit when you release new music, because man, they're definitely fun and they're eye catching.
1: Oh, I'll try. Thank you.
0: James, thank you for the new release. It is great. We will play it every time we can, forward, sideways, and backwards.
1: Backwards would be probably pretty good, actually. There might be some subliminal messages in there once you do.
0: Oh, so that's what the vinyl release is for.
1: Yeah, of course. Yeah.
0: James Hunter, thank you for taking a ride with me in the Bluesmobile.
1: Thanks very much, Elwood. It's been a pleasure.

0: the James Hunter 6. The release is called Hold On. And now, the Bluesmobile.com alert. All right, folks, around here we've been enjoying the music of Too Slim and the Tail Draggers. Their latest album, Blood Moon, is up for Rock Blues Album of the Year at the Blues Blast Music Awards. If you catch Too Slim at one of his live shows, you will see him rocking out on his Reverend guitar and ripping it up with his rock slide. And we are celebrating the release of Blood Moon by giving away 15 copies of the new CD, 5 rock slides, and 1 grand prize of a Reverend 6-gun guitar in chronic blue with an access gig bag. Prizes courtesy of Underworld Records, the Rock Slide, and Reverend Guitars. You must be 21 or over to enter. Enter to win a Reverend 6-gun guitar at thebluesmobile.com. 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And don't miss George Thorogood and the Destroyers at the House of Blues Myrtle Beach at Barefoot Landing on October 7th. 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Okay, people, when we come back, new music from the soul of John Black.
1: Hello, my name is James Perley. I'm from Nigokuk First Nation. 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

pop, funk, soul, and rock. And thus was born the soul of John Black. Intriguing. The latest release from the soul of John Black is called Early in the Monin, M-O-A-N-I-N, and this tune is entitled Crooked Leg.

Crooked Leg by the Soul of John Black, and that is this week's Your Blues Breaker. Crook the door straight. The Bluesmobile is a presentation of Ben Manila Productions, copyright 2016. The United States is home to the world's greatest entertainment venues. You know, the House of Blues, Chicago, Las Vegas, New Orleans, Anaheim, Orlando, Myrtle Beach, Cleveland, San Diego, Dallas, Houston, and Boston, right there behind Fenway Park. Everybody has a great time at your House of Blues. Jenny Cataldo, the hard-working producer of the program. The writer is Merle Kessler. His leg is not crooked, but he's been seen to wobble. I'm Elwood Blues. Leg-free forward motion in the Bluesmobile. Sometimes the rust is so bad the toes do touch the pavement. Thanks to the United Stations Radio Networks.

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2: Today is Saturday, August 22nd, and here is your weekend weather update for Fredericton, Oromocto, and the Capital Region. Saturday starts mainly sunny, with increasing cloudiness around midday. There's a 30% chance of showers late in the afternoon, with a high of 26 degrees. The humidex could make it feel closer to 29. Fog patches should dissipate through the morning. Saturday night showers will become more likely, with periods of rain developing and an overnight low of 17 degrees. Sunday looks considerably wetter and cooler, with periods of rain through the day and a high of just 21 degrees. And the rain continues into Sunday night, with showers and a low of 18 degrees. So for the weekend, Saturday offers the better opportunity for outdoor plans, especially through the morning and early afternoon, while Sunday is looking like the wettest day. 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

Toronto's Bywater Call and the single Way to Go, found on the new album Broken Souvenirs, the Australian trio Mississippi Shakedown off the top from its latest The Cost of Living is Killing Me. 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On deck for your listening pleasure, Italy's Ava Carboni, Alan Arena, Danielle Nicole, Joe Murphy and Friends, Buddy Guy, and Doug Duffy and Bad. The voice and blues harp of Chris O'Leary are in the spotlight. The Lee Oscar Harmonica's classic cut is a 1992 tune from the legendary Amos Garrett. After releasing its acclaimed debut, Welcome to the Smokehouse, in 2024, Rosie's Smokehouse Deluxe is back with a new single. This is I'm On My Way at the Crossroads.

0: the crossroads with Italy's Ava Carboni and a new tune, Preaching to the Choir, with a full album to follow later this year, and Rosie's Smokehouse Deluxe with a brand new single, I'm On My Way. Born in Detroit in 1941 and a longtime Canadian-American dual citizen, singer-songwriter, multi-instrumentalist, and author Amos Garrett is still active at the age of 84. Famous for his guitar work on albums by Maria Muldaur and Paul Butterfield's Better Days, Garrett has recorded with more than 150 blues, jazz, jug band, and country rock artists in a career of more than six decades. Amos released his solo debut, Go Cat Go, in 1980, and still performs improvisational music with his jazz trio and in duo settings with pianist Julian Kerr. An avid fisherman, Garrett still hopes to land a 20-pound Atlantic salmon. This week's Lee Oscar Harmonica's classic cut is found on Amos Garrett's 1992 album Third Man In, also on the compilation Stony Plain 40 Years. Lost Love is next at the crossroads.
1: If times like these have you playing the blues, play them on a Lee Oscar. Lee Oscar Harmonicas, the best around since 1983.
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0: the crossroads with Atlantic Canada's Joe Murphy and friends. The 2026 release, Some More Rough Stuff, and the track Feels So Good. That one features Garrett Mason on voice and guitar. Singer-songwriter and bassist Danielle Nicole, the new project Fireflies, and the track Dreams. A new single from Alan Arena, Cape Cod Girl, with the full album Demise due early in the new year. And the Lee Oscar Harmonica's classic cut from Amos Garrett, originally from 1992's Third Man In, that was Lost Love. We're all hanging out with the ATC Blues Network, listening to this weekly hour of features on the best in new blues. Brant Zwicker, your host, and you can reach us online, atcblues.ca, Facebook, Instagram, Blue Sky, and Threads. Chris O'Leary, born in 1968 in Schenectady in eastern New York State, has evolved into one of the leading singer-songwriters and blues harp players in contemporary blues. A Marine combat veteran and former federal police officer, O'Leary was mentored by harp great James Cotton, and he also spent 6 years as lead vocalist for Levon Helm's Barn Burners. O'Leary, whose style is described as a mix of hard Chicago blues, Memphis soul, and New Orleans funk, released his solo debut, the award-winning Mr. Used to Be, in 2010. Four more titles followed before O'Leary was signed to Alligator Records in 2024. His second album for the label is Blue Collar, which appeared just last month. Two from Chris O'Leary are in the spotlight in seconds at the crossroads.
1: If you want to play the most expressive sounding harmonica in the world, then play a Lee Oscar.
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0: the crossroads with Chris O'Leary and his new title Blue Collar in the spotlight. That was Nothing But a Memory and also Lady Luck. The album is from Alligator Records, and Chris is online at thechrisolearyband.net. 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The program is engineered and produced by Mike Braniff. The ATC theme is written and performed by Neil Harnett. The award-winning imaging voice is provided by Rosemary Trace. The great Buddy Guy will close the hour with his latest album, Ain't Done With the Blues, and the track Swamp Poker. Doug Duffy and Bad check in first with the 2026 project Souvenirs. The slangy title of Acts Just Right is on deck at the Crossroads.
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2: Today is Saturday, August 22nd, and here is your weekend weather update for Fredericton, Oromocto, and the Capital Region. Saturday starts mainly sunny, with increasing cloudiness around midday. There's a 30% chance of showers late in the afternoon, with a high of 26 degrees. The Humidex could make it feel closer to 29. Fog patches should dissipate through the morning. Saturday night showers will become more likely, with periods of rain developing and an overnight low of 17 degrees. Sunday looks considerably wetter and cooler, with periods of rain through the day and a high of just 21 degrees. And the rain continues into Sunday night, with showers and a low of 18 degrees. So for the weekend, Saturday offers the better opportunity for outdoor plans, especially through the morning and early afternoon, while Sunday is looking like the wettest day. Have the umbrella handy and enjoy the weekend.
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10: Dave Johnson, thanks for joining us for the Best in Blues on Blues Deluxe for the week of August 10th, 2026, sponsored by Bath Planet. This time another track from that fresh reissue of Savoy Brown's album Too Much of a Good Thing, covering the years 1992 through 2007. PK Mayo with another new track for us. Classic rock and blues from Aerosmith, the fabulous True Tones will be our Blue Bloods guest this time. Then we've got the Grateful Dead from the brand new Dave's Picks Volume 58 triple CD set, a show recorded in Tampa, Florida back in 1973. All that and more coming up this time on Blues Deluxe. We have brand new music from the Rolling Stones.

I have no problem with a fresh reissue of a great album, namely the one from Savoy Brown called Too Much of a Good Thing, the Savoy Brown Collection, 1992 through 2007, and Kim Simmons handling the vocals on that track, That's All I Want, Baby, nice cover of Willie Dixon track, and brand new music. Man, what kind of deal have these guys made with the devil over the years? The Rolling Stones, The Sound So Good, the brand new album called Foreign Tongues. What we are told is Charlie Watts' last track with the band, Hit Me in the Head, the name of that one. I'm Dave Johnson with the Best in Blues every week here on Blues Deluxe. If you don't know who PK Mayo is, check out his brand new album, double CD set, covering a number of his works through the years. It's called All Before Yesterday. Here is PK Mayo and Prisoner.

0: Well, if you're going to rock the blues, you might as well do it with Aerosmith from Honkin' On Bobo. Nice cover of Sonny Boy Williamson's Eyesight to the Blind. And Lance and Leah from their new one called Blues for Breakfast, Let It Burn. PK Mayo has a new double CD set comprising a lot of work from over the years. One of the live tracks on there is a good one called Prisoner. I'm Dave Johnson with the Best in Blues. This is Blues Deluxe.
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0: It's Blue Bloods time on Blues Deluxe. 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

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And our Blue Bloods guest this time on Blues Deluxe, the fabulous True Tones from their new album called Coming Back Live. 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But we have the brand new Dave's Picks, Volume 58, triple CD set, The Music of the Grateful Dead, this time recorded in Tampa, Florida, December 18th, 1973. Here is a 1973 version of Beat It on Down the Line.

0: The band has put out so much great music through so many years, but my personal favorites happen to be the first three albums from Chicago. They're Chicago 3 and, of course, Lowdown, and from the brand new Dave's Picks Volume 58 triple CD set. Music of the Grateful Dead, of course, beat it on down the line, this time recorded in Tampa, Florida, December 18th, 1973. I'm Dave Johnson with the Best in Blues. This is Blues Deluxe.
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0: Blues for you and everyone every week right here on Blues Deluxe. I'm your host, Dave Johnson. A gentleman by the name of Alan Arena has a new single for us. His album won't be out until next year, but as they say in the business, this is the advance single from the album. Here is Alan Arena along with Monster Mike Welch with some fine guitar work and a song all about a Cape Cod girl.

0: Only 17, but sounding much like a veteran of the business, as far as I'm concerned. Jake Cerberlak is his name. The new album, I'm in Trouble, and one of the songs on the album that he composed called Cement Shoes, Night's Instrumental. And Alan Arena has a brand new single for us. It is called Cape Cod Girl. I'm Dave Johnson with the Best in Blues. This is Blues Deluxe.
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0: To complete this week's program on Blues Deluxe, we end our show as we began, with music of the Rolling Stones. Well, sort of. The album Jamming with Edward is a 1972 studio album that came from an accidental jam session at Olympic Studios in London back in 1969 when the guys were working on Let It Bleed. Keith Richards hadn't shown up, so the remaining band members, Jagger, Bill Wyman, Charlie Watts, got together with their guest, Nicky Hopkins on keyboards, Ry Cooder on guitar, and said, "Let's jam." And fortunately, the studio engineer said, "Let's record it." And a few years later, 1972, they said, "Let's release this thing as sort of an album, an EP." They called it Jamming with Edward. Here are the guys with It Hurts Me Too.

Not bad for a jam session. Nicky Hopkins, Ry Cooder, Mick Jagger, Bill Wyman, Charlie Watts closing out our show. It Hurts Me Too, of course, from Jamming with Edward. And that is going to do it for us because we're out of time. Back next week with more of the best in blues. 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
4: It's Saturday night, and here is your weekend weather update for Fredericton, Oromocto, and the Capital Region. Overnight, expect showers to become more likely, with periods of rain developing and an overnight low of 17 degrees. Sunday looks considerably wetter and cooler, with periods of rain through the day and a high of just 21 degrees. And the rain continues into Sunday night, with showers and a low of 18 degrees. So, for the rest of the weekend, Sunday is looking like the wettest day. Have the umbrella handy and enjoy the weekend.
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0: 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The Roadhouse.
1: Marsha Ball opened this hour with Like There's No Tomorrow. That's from her 2014 Alligator release, The Tattooed Lady and the Alligator Man. From the comfort of the Roadhouse Studios in beautiful Iowa City, Iowa, my name's Tony Stidler-Dennison. I'm gearing up to go straight to the upbeat in the hour ahead. It's not all pedal to the floor, but it really doesn't slow down until closing time either. I've got Shirley King, Anson Funderburg and the Rockets, Paul Rochelle and Annie Raines, Johnny Iguana and Boo Boo Davis, a set of regional blues, and a set of live blues harp-focused tracks with a little bit of a twist in the middle. Between the variety, the tempo, and the feel, you might forget the ultimate fact about this edition, that it is indeed another hour of the finest blues you've never

Shirley King, and That's All Right Mama, featuring Pat Travers. That's from the Cleopatra Blues release, Blues for a King. John Namath before that, and I Can See Your Light Shine from Stronger Than Strong. And the Lucky Losers opened the set with Catch Desire by the Tail from Godless Land.

0: straight out of Texas. Some classic Texas blues guitarists in that set. Closed it with Anson Funderburg and the Rockets and Walking Dr. Bill. It's from Talk to You by Hand. Johnny Winter was before that, and Parchment, P-A-R-C-H-M-E-N-T, Farm, the alternative mix from a release from 2020 called Texas 63 to 68. That's 40 tracks of previously kind of unheard Johnny Winter stuff. T-Bone Walker opened it with the one slow track in the hour that I forgot about as I was introducing the show. It was I'm About to Lose My Mind from the Complete Imperial Recordings, 1950 to 1954. My name's Tony Stidler-Denison. Let's get to that live set, huh? As I mentioned at the top of the hour, it's focused primarily on blues harp, starting with the Blues and Boogie Kings with Mitch Kazmar. This is Nine Below Zero in the Roadhouse.
1: One, two, three.

How about it for the band one last time, ladies and gentlemen? The bartender says we got one tune to go, so we're gonna try to do something good for you. The thing you call Boogie Woogie Woman, huh?

How about it one last time for the band, ladies and gentlemen? All I gotta say is we're really having a hell of a time with you tonight. And while I'm talking so strong, let me introduce the band to you, huh? We're the Brindlers on the upright bass. Give it up for them one time. The great Fred Kaplan's at the piano. The mighty Joe Foy is on the guitar. Eddie Mips is on the drums. We all are the William Clark Band. We're sure having a good time tonight. How about it for Rivera Records one time? Oh, yeah. I said it one time. I want to say it again. We're down here every Saturday night from 9 to 2. And we always have all kind of fun going on. So won't you come on back

0: me, it was a recording of Muddy Waters live, I think probably live in Newport, and recordings of him with the legendary blues band. This kid, I was in high school, and I was a senior, and I just started playing harmonica, and I'd never heard blues before, not really. And this kid in my class lent me these three tapes. It was, one was called Muddy Mississippi Waters, one was called, I think, Muddy Waters Live. These are all the bootleg things you get at gas stations. And one was Muddy and the Wolf, which, of course, was the London Sessions combined back-to-back. And the sound of that music, a lot of it was James Cotton or Jerry Portnoy on harmonica. It was so warm, and it was so realized compared to everything I was listening to as a teenager in the 80s, if you can just imagine going from kind of getting disenchanted with Duran Duran and Wham! And saying, oh, this music isn't as much fun as I thought it was. And then suddenly, and looking, casting around for something, not really feeling anything that hearing anything that fit me. And then, boom, this music, the bass was just so low and full and all these different textures in it. They're so colorful. I mean, I never thought of music in colors and textures before, and there it all was. But for the first time after being an outcast for so many years, or feeling like an outcast, I felt like I belonged in something, even without meeting any of the principals at that time. And I started going to a blues jam pretty shortly after, and I found there's the same sound being produced by actual people.
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1: you've never heard.

Rick Estrin and the Nightcats to close out a set of blues harp-focused live blues with New Old Lady. That's from You Ask For It Live. Paul Rochelle and Annie Raines before that, and I'm a Lover, Not a Fighter from A Night in Woodstock. Of course, I was preceded by a snippet of an interview I did with them at the Mississippi Valley Blues Festival on July 2nd, 2011. After that interview, I helped carry a couple of Paul's guitars to their van and then got to see a great show on the tent stage. William Clark before that, and Boogie Woogie Woman from Rockin' the Boat. And the Boogie Woogie Kings with Mitch Kazmar opened the set with Nine Below Zero.

Mary Lane and Don't Leave Me, I'm Gonna Leave You from the Real Mary Lane EP. And Johnny Iguana opened the set with 44 blues from his release on Delmark called Johnny Iguana's Chicago Spectacular. Before we wrap this one up, let me tell you how you can get a hold of me in the Roadhouse. 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Get a hold of me. Look forward to hearing your thoughts and your comments on the show. All right, time to get out of here. Thank you so much for stopping by for another hour of the finest blues you've never heard. Boo Boo Davis is going to take us out with Right On from the Black and Tan release, Can Man. My name's Tony Steidler Dennison. Come back next week, and I'll keep your bar stool warm right here in the Roadhouse.

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4: It's Saturday night, and here is your weekend weather update for Fredericton, Oromocto, and the Capital Region. Overnight, expect showers to become more likely, with periods of rain developing and an overnight low of 17 degrees. Sunday looks considerably wetter and cooler, with periods of rain through the day and a high of just 21 degrees. And the rain continues into Sunday night, with showers and a low of 18 degrees. So, for the rest of the weekend, Sunday is looking like the wettest day. Have the umbrella handy and enjoy the weekend.
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8: Welcome, blues fans. Welcome, blues lovers. Come on in the Roadhouse Boogie chilling. You've dialed it in. You've tuned it up. You've found a fresh edition of Confessing the Blues. I'm your host, Cleve Baker, and for the next 3 hours, we'll savor the fruits of America's oldest and most original art form. We spin the blues round here on this week's show, Blues Just the Way You Like It. Two songs, two artists, with the Down Child Blues Band and Chris Daniels and the Kings hollering out and getting it done with Taj Mahal, with Kev Moe and the Nighthawks. We double up with two pair, Aces and Kings, with Tommy Castro and the Painkillers and the Corey Dennison Band. Rocking with the ladies, a twin spin from Sean Murphy and Samantha Fish, plus Andrea Marr, Mindy Hebert, and Danny Wild. They'll be laying down that sassy blue sound. All that and so much more. Oh yes, oh yes, oh yes. Let's get this Roadhouse party to commence. Here's a little something jumping. Here's Terry Hank and Bill Toms with Hard Rain right here, right now, on Confessing the Blues.

0: pair of juke jumping tunes to start the show. That was Terry Hank and Howlin', Former Darling, and Bill Thompson, Hard Rain, Into the Storm, showing up the good stuff. Hey, we want to invite you to become an official supporter of the Blues today. 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Oh, we're dealing out downright remarkable blues music. We've got fresh releases everywhere. Come on back and get on with the Roadhouse Party. Come on back to Confessing the Blues.
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0: 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We do appreciate y'all carrying our show. Oh, the jumping blues roll on. Here's Johnny Rawls, Lindsay Alexander, and Sweet Pea Atkinson. Oh, getting it done on Confessing the Blues.

0: Sean Knopf, a jumping blues groove right there. Blues at its finest. That was Johnny Rawls, Rain Keep Falling. We heard from Lindsay Alexander, That Ain't Right, and Sweet Pea Atkinson, Just Looking, Baby. 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
0: That you've tuned it in, turn it up and leave it alone. Confessing the Blues is sure enough a blues tornado. Raptor shaking music, and it's all just for you. Coming up, blues just the way you like it. Two songs, two artists. Here's the Down Child Blues Band and Chris Daniels and the Kings, smoking hot and ready on Confessing the Blues.

0: Blues Just the Way You Like It. Two songs, two artists. That was brand new blues from the Down Child Blues Band, Mississippi Woman, Mississauga Man, and Albany, Albany. And we heard a pair from Chris Daniels and the Kings, Sweet Memphis, and Fried Food, Hard Liquor. Ladies and gentlemen, you know what I'm talking about. It's full-grown blues music, and you get it right here. You know it takes you to make it happen. If you're digging it, get online and buy the music. 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Remember, it takes you to keep the blues alive. More Roadhouse Rockin'. It's rolling your way. You get the beat. You get the motion. More Shuffle Rhythm is up next on Confessing the Blues. Come on back.
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0: Blues survives the ages because the loyalty of its fans, the passion of the blues artists that work the craft, and the efforts of the members of blues societies around the globe. 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
0: Oh, we're shaking the shingles on this roadhouse. Oh, we've got the swooning and swaying going on. Blues music to make you shimmy and shake. Here's Jeff Strahan, Don't Get Too Low, and Jason Elmore and Hoodoo Witch. When the sun goes down, I'm confessing the blues.

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2: It's Saturday night, and here is your weekend weather update for Fredericton, Oromocto, and the Capital Region. Overnight, expect showers to become more likely, with periods of rain developing and an overnight low of 17 degrees. Sunday looks considerably wetter and cooler, with periods of rain through the day and a high of just 21 degrees. And the rain continues into Sunday night, with showers and a low of 18 degrees. So, for the rest of the weekend, Sunday is looking like the wettest day. Have the umbrella handy and enjoy the weekend.
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6: 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We bring you America's oldest and most original art form, from the roots to the fruits. It's the backbone of American music. We do the blues round here. Welcome back to Confessing the Blues. I'm your host, Cleve Baker. Oh, we're about to do the Eagle Rock and send you ballin' the jack. We've got blues just the way you like it. Two songs, two artists, with Taj Mahal and Kev Moe and the Nighthawks.

putting on a smoldering hot rock and roadhouse party, bringing the blues and boogie that's handpicked just for you. That was a twin spin, brand new from the LP, Mighty Gates. Sean Murphy, Don't Need Nobody, and Blues in the Morning. 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Oh, great bluesicians from around the world will be found at the Big Blues Bender. You certainly get it right here every week. Stay tuned for more great blues next on Confessing the Blues.

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1: 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And be sure to hit up the Confessing the Blues group page on Facebook. We want you to be a part of our show. It's all just for you. And here we go. Roadhouse Warriors, we've got the get up and move kind of groove. We've got a savory stack of blues for you from the ladies. Here's Andrea Marr, Mindy Hebert, and Danny Wilde getting your boogie on with Confessing the Blues.

0: all Blackout Blues from our Road Ready Blues Authority right there. That was Andrea Marr. Let's take it to the bedroom, baby. We heard from Mindy Abear and Vinyl and Danny Wild. Don't you quit me, baby. Oh, we want to invite you to become an official supporter of the Blues today. Stay abreast of all the happenings in the blues world. Your meager $25 membership will go a long way to help support the many benevolent programs of the Foundation. 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Go on and sign up today. Well, it's about that time. Reach in that icebox. Grab you a long, tall, cold adult beverage. Blues just the way you like it. Two songs, two artists, scorching hot. It's up next on Confessing the Blues.
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0: Welcome back, Boogie Chillin'. It's your weekly Blues Fix Swole Slam Up full-grown music. Just ahead, blues just the way you like it. Two songs, two artists with Taj Mahal and Keb Mo and the Nighthawks. Putting it down, the sultry blues sound right here on Confessing the Blues.

0: Now that was a smoking hot blues set. Oh, jumpin' juke joint, that's where you'll find those full-grown bluesicians right there. Smoldering hot and banging. That was Taj Mahal with Kib Mo, Don't Leave Me Here. And that's who I am. And a pair brand new from the Nighthawks, When I Go Away, and Three Times You're a Fool. Ladies and gentlemen, we want to invite you to become an official supporter of the Blues today. Hit them up online, the Blues Foundation, at blues.org. Be a part of the legacy. That's blues.org. Oh, we've just shook the walls of the Roadhouse in grand style. We've got plenty more. A thrilling good time guaranteed. Come on back. We'll be waiting for you. Come on back to Confessing the Blues.
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0: Spinning great blues music. We do it every week right here. We do thank y'all for tuning us in. Oh, we're conjuring up the blues juju right out of the root bag for you. Here's another sizzling set with Free World, Another Sunday Night, and Jack Mack and the Heart Attack Horns, Good Man Gone, spreading some graveyard dirt and putting down the blues mojo and Confessing the Blues.

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2: It's Saturday night, and here is your weekend weather update for Fredericton, Oromocto, and the Capital Region. Overnight, expect showers to become more likely, with periods of rain developing and an overnight low of 17 degrees. Sunday looks considerably wetter and cooler, with periods of rain through the day and a high of just 21 degrees. And the rain continues into Sunday night, with showers and a low of 18 degrees. So, for the rest of the weekend, Sunday is looking like the wettest day. 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
11: It's all about living and loving, fighting and forgiving, ruin and redemption. It's all about the blues round here. Welcome back, Boogie Chillin', you found Confessing the Blues. I'm your host, Cleve Baker, playing America's oldest and most original art form. Coming up this hour, Blues Just the Way You Like It, two songs, two artists, with some rocket blues veterans, Tommy Castro and the Painkillers, and the Corey Dennison Band. Blues with that rocket flair, with Casey James, Johnny Neal, and A.J. Crawdaddy. Holler it on out. And we start this hour with blues tunes, a twin spin, brand new, from Samantha Fish. Now listen close. You can hear that black dog bark on Confessing the Blues.

this blues stone is a rolling. This blues boulder is a tumbling. Great blues music, raw, rough, and ready. That was Samantha Fish, a twin spin, brand new from the album Belle of the West. No Angels and Gone for Good. 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I feel the need to testify. I confess, y'all, we've got plenty more, and it's all just for you. A smoking hot set from some rockin' bluesicians. It's up next.

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0: You've dialed in the Rowdy Roadhouse Party, and we do appreciate y'all tuning us in. We've searched it out, picked it by hand. Sizzling blues music, and we're throwing it down. Here's Casey James, Johnny Neal, and AJ Crawdaddy. We're doing the blues roadhouse style and confessing the blues.

0: 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The finest blues artist in the world spin right here, and we bring it to you every week. Showing up rocking blues. That was Casey James, brand new, I Gotta Go. Johnny Neal, Right Out the Window. And the latest from A.J. Crawdaddy, Hard Luck Lover. 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
0: Rock and Roadhouse Blues at its very best. Rock steady blues music. Up next, we've got it for you. Blues Just the Way You Like It. Two songs, two artists, with some well-seasoned Roadhouse veterans, y'all. Here's Tommy Castro and the Painkillers and the Corey Dennison Band showing up the good stuff right here on Confessing the Blues.

0: blistering hot blues visions, laying it down right there. That was a pair brand new from Tommy Castro of the Painkillers, the new album Stomping Ground. That was Rock Bottom and Sticks and Stones. And a pair from Corey Dennison, I Get the Shivers, and Down in Virginia, his latest album, Night After Night. Why, yes, we do play the good stuff, and it's all just for you. We want to invite you to buck up for the blues. 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Come on back and get it. It's all waiting for you. And Confessing the Blues.
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0: Fix and you find it right here every week. Just what the Mojo Doctor ordered. We close this week's show with two remarkable and rockin' blues outfits. Here's the Milligan Vaughn Project and Dangerous, and the Supersonic Blues Machine, Somebody's Fool. Roadhouse tested, Roadhouse approved blues music. You get it on Confessing the Blues.

Ladies and gentlemen, we want to thank you for tuning in this edition of Confessing the Blues. We invite you to check us out online at confessingtheblues.info. This is Cleve Baker inviting you back next week. We'll be right here, Confessing the Blues.

0: Hello, friends and neighbors. This is Curtis Salgado. You're listening to 95.7 The Wolf, the only station of the Rock and Blues Nation. That's right. Where blues is brain food for your soul, baby. You got to check it in. 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
2: It's Saturday night, and here is your weekend weather update for Fredericton, Oromocto, and the Capital Region. Overnight, expect showers to become more likely, with periods of rain developing and an overnight low of 17 degrees. Sunday looks considerably wetter and cooler, with periods of rain through the day and a high of just 21 degrees. And the rain continues into Sunday night, with showers and a low of 18 degrees. So, for the rest of the weekend, Sunday is looking like the wettest day. Have the umbrella handy and enjoy the weekend.
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From the new music capital of the American South, this is Smokestack Life. I'm Tommy Thompson, your host tonight, bringing you 4 hours of the best blues on the planet from the world-famous I Lack a Nickel Production Studios in Orlando, Florida. Tonight, we will feature a dozen brand-new blues CDs that we have previewed for you just this past week. We also have a tribute to recently deceased jazz, rock, and blues guitarist Jay Giles. But before we get to all of that, we begin every edition of Smokestack Lightning with our top 10 new blues CDs for this week. Entering the countdown at number 10 this week is the Texas Horns. The latest reincarnation of that legendary band is Kaz Kazanoff, John Mills, and Al Gomez. Their new Severn Records release is Get Here Quick, and we've chosen I'm Doing All Right to play for you tonight. On guitar and vocal, this is featured artist Carolyn Wonderland.

At number 9 this week, you heard world-class keyboardist Rhys Wynans with the title track to Sweet Release. Backing up Rhys on this track was both Joe Bonamassa and Josh Smith on guitar. Tonight's number 8 album, entitled Signs, comes to us

courtesy of the Tedeschi Trucks Band. Their carefully hand-picked group of musicians has a sound uniquely their own. On this track, the wah-wah lead guitar you're going to hear is courtesy of Susan Tedeschi, not Derek Trucks. Sometimes we tend to forget that Susan is a fine guitarist in her own right. This is Hard Case on Smokestack Lightning.

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1: Big Daddy Wilson was born and raised in the American South. 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That was Ain't Got No Money. We'll be back soon with our top 6 for this week. 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

This is Smokestack Lightning calling all you hit makers, hell raisers, and hip shakers out there to join us for 4 hours of the best blues in the world, coming to you from Orlando, Florida, the new music capital of the American South. I'm Tommy Thompson, your host tonight, and we are cruising for a bluesin' with our top 10 new blues CDs for this week. Kenny Beady Eyes Smith is the son of deceased Hall of Famer Willie Big Eyes Smith. Willie was one of the best drummers of his era, but he made a name for himself primarily as a harmonica player. Kenny Smith has followed his dad entirely as a drummer. In fact, Kenny has become one of the best and most in-demand drummers in the business. His new album is Drop the Hammer, and at number 6 on the countdown, this is the title track.

That was the Swiss blues rock foursome known as the Ellis Mano Band. The founders are Chris Ellis and Edis Mano, and the new album title is Here and Now. It's number 5 on the countdown, and you heard Georgia. The Atomic Road Kings are a new group founded by John Atkinson, who performs vocals and guitar, and Eric Von Hertzen on the harmonica. This is Blues the Way You Remember It, from the 1950s and 60s. A little rough around the edges, but altogether satisfying. The band occupies the number 4 slot tonight with their album, Clean Up the Blood, and this is Rumors.

Hi, this is Barry Levinson, Ripcat Records, and you're listening to the top 10 new blues CDs for this week on Smokestack Lightning.

Tony Holliday is a young and energetic harmonica man out of Memphis. He recently joined up with Viztone Records out of Chicago to record a series of tracks from the front porches of some of the world's most honored bluesmen and women. I count 19 contributors who joined together to make this one of the best recordings of the year so far. The album title is Porch Sessions, and you heard This Time I'm Gone for Good. We'll be right back with our top two new blues CDs for the week. You have just enough time to grab a fresh brew. It's all about the blues, soul, and roots rock and roll. We simply call it Smokestack Lightning, the universal standard in blues programming, coming to you from the Ilac and Nickel production studios in the new music capital of the American South, Orlando, Florida. I'm Tommy Thompson, and we're just about to play the two best new blues CDs for this week, according to Smokestack Lightning. This is some hot stuff, so sit tight. Bob Coratore has owned the Rhythm Room in Phoenix since 1991. He has successfully used the club as a magnet to attract world-class musicians, not only to perform live for his club customers, but also to record some of the best blues of the last quarter century. His latest album, Do the Hip Shake Baby, features about 25 blues musicians that most would agree are the cream of the crop. At number two this week, this is Gonna Tell Your Mama.

That was Gonna Tell Your Mama by Bob Coratore and Friends. The album title is Do the Hip Shake, Baby, number 2 on tonight's countdown. And that, my friends, leads us to the number 1 blues CD in all the land, according to Smokestack Lightning. Sugar Ray Rayford's first solo album was Blind Alley, a self-released affair in 2010. In May of 2011, he joined the Manish Boys, one of the most successful blues bands in the world. He sang lead vocals on 9 of the songs on that album, Double Dynamite, that won the Best Traditional Blues Album title in May 2013 at the Blues Music Awards. His new CD is Somebody Save Me, and this is It Just Me?

That was Sugar Ray Rayford with the number one blues CD in all the land, according to Smokestack Lightning. Somebody Save Me. You heard Is It Just Me? Congratulations to 40 Below Records for this excellent recording. We have a few minutes left in hour one on Smokestack Lightning tonight, so let's check out who finished in the number 11 position on tonight's survey. And that, my friends, was the double CD by Pack Rat Thompson's Smokehouse, Men of the Swamp. This is the historically accurate tale, The Night Jack Frost Killed Possum Brown.

Yeah, I'm talking about that night. It was a mighty time. It was a mighty time, y'all. The night Jack Frost killed Possum Brown.

before the cold set in. Well, that's the night, y'all, for the lost a good friend. Yeah, but the temperature

That was Pack Rat Thompson Smokehouse Blues Band with the night Jack Frost killed Possum Brown. Let's clear out center stage so John Clifton can carry us to the top of the hour. This is Cold Spot in Hell.

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3: It's Saturday night, and here is your weekend weather update for Fredericton, Oromocto, and the Capital Region. Overnight, expect showers to become more likely, with periods of rain developing and an overnight low of 17 degrees. Sunday looks considerably wetter and cooler, with periods of rain through the day and a high of just 21 degrees. And the rain continues into Sunday night, with showers and a low of 18 degrees. So, for the rest of the weekend, Sunday is looking like the wettest day. Have the umbrella handy and enjoy the weekend.
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Their latest album is Got What You Need, and this is the Chuck Berry pen classic, Wee Wee Hours.